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1: Happy Wednesday, everybody. It is September 16th. Do train horns keep you up at night? Discover Estevan wants to hear from you. The countdown to a new season is on, and there's a little bit of everything in the forecast. For Discover Estevan News, I'm Vincent Dupuis. QPay 5430 represents healthcare workers across Saskatchewan. Members voted last week on whether to give the union a strike mandate, with the results announced Tuesday. The union's Region 4 General Vice President Arlene Picard says the vote was a significant moment.
2: We had 13,492 members vote, and out of that vote, 99% voted yes. It was a historical day. I believe that's the largest number for a strike vote in Saskatchewan's history. It was just amazing that we had so many out, and this just gives us more power at the bargaining table.
1: Picard says the mandate will give the union more leverage as bargaining continues. Southeast residents should keep an eye on the sky today as Environment and Climate Change Canada is describing a quick and rainy system. Meteorologist Christy Kleimenhaga talks about the setup for today's weather.
3: We have a little disturbance that's working its way across southern Saskatchewan. Fairly small, fairly quick moving, but it could bring some short-lived but intense rainfall into the southeast corner of the province. Through around the late morning, early afternoon is when it's most likely before that disturbance kind of skirts off into southern Manitoba.
1: Temperatures are expected to drop tonight to 2 degrees, with some potential for frost. A grain rush lunch is being delivered to the local farm of the Fleck family. Jamie Fleck says recent rain has put harvest about 2 to 3 weeks behind schedule, with roughly a third of the crop still in the field. Their family has been farming on this land for many decades.
4: Our family's been farming here for the last 60 years. There's probably 10 of us, and all relations.
1: Despite the delays, Fleck says the family is hoping to have harvest wrapped by Thanksgiving. Estevan City Council is investigating whether train whistles could be stopped at public railway crossings after residents raised concern about overnight noise. Discover Estevan wants to know whether the horn disturbs your sleep. Take our anonymous poll at discoverestevan.com and we'll share the results tomorrow morning. Shoppers Drug Mart in Estevan is expanding the services available through its pharmacy. Associate owner and pharmacist at Shoppers Drug Mart in Estevan explains what's now available.
5: So here at Shoppers Drug Mart, we have expanded some of the services. So we were now able to prescribe and assess for ear infections and for sore throat or strep. There was a pilot program that was in place that has been expanded, and we were fortunate enough to be included in that expansion of that program.
1: The Saskatchewan government announced the expansion September 11th, adding 55 pharmacies to the program. That brings the total to more than 100 participating pharmacies across the province.
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1: The Saskatchewan AA Hockey League has released its schedule for the upcoming year, with the Estevan Apex Bruins beginning games this fall. Their first game is set for Saturday, October 3rd, facing off against the Rangers in Regina. The Estevan team will have their home opener the following week on October 10th, where they welcome the Regina Capitals to Affinity Place. We'll be following along with their games over the season. The Innovex Estevan Bears will wrap up their preseason tonight on home ice. The Bears host the Notre Dame Hounds at Affinity Place, with the puck drop set for 7 o'clock. Estevan is coming off a 6-3 win over the Hounds Sunday afternoon, giving the Bears one more chance tonight to work on their game before the regular season. The Bears will open their regular season September 25th and 26th on the road against the Saskatoon Contacts.
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1: Tonight's going to be partially cloudy and a low of 1. Tomorrow's going to be sunny and a high of 19. And tomorrow night's going to be cloudy with rain and a low of 13. For your local 5-day forecast, you can visit discoverestevan.com.
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3: Tonight is partially cloudy with a low of 1. Tomorrow's going to be sunny and a high of 19. And tomorrow night's going to be cloudy with rain and a low of 13. For your local 5-day forecast, you can download our Discover Estevan app.
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3: Tonight's going to be partially cloudy with a low of 1. Tomorrow's going to be sunny and a high of 19. And tomorrow night's going to be cloudy with rain and a low of 13. For your local 5-day forecast, you can download our Discover Estevan app.
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1: It's September 16th, and hope you're having a good day so far. Do train horns keep you up at night? Discover Estevan wants to hear from you. The schedule is set and the excitement is building, and changing weather conditions are coming up over the next few days. For Discover Estevan News, I'm Vincent Dupuis. Healthcare workers across Saskatchewan are represented by QPay 5430. Members voted from September 8th to 14th, and the results were announced on Tuesday. 99% voted in favor of giving the union a strike mandate. Arlene Picard, the union's Region 4 General Vice President, says the vote strengthens the union's position at the bargaining table.
2: Negotiations are slow. There isn't much movement from either party. Next Thursday and Friday, we meet with the employer once again at the bargaining table, and we'd like to see, you know, we're interested in seeing what their position will be after this strike vote announcement.
1: The union says talks will continue as it works towards a new contract. It's been a chilly week so far, with the lowest point set for tonight. Luckily,

0: Today's rain won't mix with any frost weather, says Environment and Climate Change Canada meteorologist Christy Kleimenhage.
1: Some showery conditions possible with this one. You could see some short duration, heavier rainfall. If it does linger a little longer, maybe that'll accumulate a little more, but not looking to last all the way through the evening. Clearing out pretty quickly and then off to some cooler weather overnight tonight.
0: Residents are asked to watch the sky with active storms moving through the area. During a Grain Rush lunch delivery stop at the Fleck Farm, they said wet weather has slowed progress significantly this season. Jamie Fleck says they grow canola, wheat, durum, barley, and flax, and hopes to finish harvest by Thanksgiving.
2: We're 2-3 weeks behind normal, and it slowed us right down.
0: Fleck says recent rainfall has made this year's harvest a challenge across the farm. Do train horns wake you up at night? The concern was raised at City Council, which is now investigating the feasibility of whistle cessation. Tell us how often you're affected and which area you live in on our survey at discoverestevan.com, and we'll share the results tomorrow morning. Residents dealing with certain common illnesses now have another place to seek care in Estevan. Associate owner and pharmacist at Shoppers Drug Mart in Estevan, Michelle Azenbang, says the expanded service can help ease pressure elsewhere in the healthcare system.
3: It's all about access.

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1: Tonight's going to be partially cloudy and a low of 1. Tomorrow's going to be sunny and a high of 19. And tomorrow night's going to be cloudy with rain and a low of 13. 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
4: Tonight is partially cloudy with a low of 1. Tomorrow's going to be sunny and a high of 19. And tomorrow night's going to be cloudy with rain and a low of 13. For your local 5-day forecast, you can download our Discover Esteban app.
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5: Tonight's going to be partially cloudy with a low of 1. Tomorrow's going to be sunny and a high of 19. And tomorrow night's going to be cloudy with rain and a low of 13. For your local 5-day forecast, you can download our Discover Estevan app.
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2: Good afternoon. It is Wednesday, September 16th. Do train horns keep you up at night? Discover Estevan wants to hear from you. Local hockey fans can start circling dates on their calendar, and sunshine, showers, and a few other surprises are coming up in the forecast. For Discover Estevan News, I'm Vincent Dupuis. QPay 5430 represents thousands of workers in Saskatchewan's healthcare system. 99% of members voted in favor of a strike mandate following voting across the province last week. The General Vice President and Region 4 of QPay 5430, Arlene Picard, says the union is now looking ahead.
3: Actually, we were outside of Cockrell's office today. Unfortunately, he wasn't there. But we hope that this moves the government and SAHO to, you know, start moving and realizing that this movement to work just isn't going to work for our members. Retention is very important right now.
2: The vote gives the union a mandate, but no strike date has been announced. There's been no rain so far today, but there is an expected cold snap coming to the area tonight. Environment and Climate Change Canada meteorologist Christy Kleimenhaga says the region should warm up afterwards.
4: Looks like things will clear out as we head through the afternoon and then tonight. Seeing those temperatures dropping with those clearer skies, temperatures closer to the freezing mark, so you could see a risk of frost through tonight before we get up into some milder weather through tomorrow and even through the weekend, you know, unsettled this weekend, but more seasonal temperatures.
2: Tonight's temperatures are expected to bring frost onto any uncovered plants in the southeast. A grain rush lunch was delivered to the Fleck family farm today. Jamie Fleck says 10 family members helped run the operation, and recent rainfall has left them several weeks behind their usual harvest schedule.
5: Probably two-thirds or more left to harvest, and hopefully we'd be done here by the end of the month, but probably looking closer to Thanksgiving.
2: Even with plenty of work remaining, the family continues to push towards the finish line this fall. A concern about overnight train horns has prompted Estevan City Council to investigate whistle cessation. Discover Estevan is asking how often the horns disturb your sleep and which area of town you live in. Vote anonymously at discoverestevan.com and we'll share the results tomorrow morning. Saskatchewan's expanded pharmacy services are intended to help improve access to care while taking some pressure off other parts of the healthcare system. Michelle Azenbang, associate owner and pharmacist at Shoppers Drug Mart in Estevan.
6: So we offer assessments by appointment only, so absolutely please call the store 639-534-1016 and speak to a pharmacy team member and we will get you booked in for one of those assessments.
2: The program began as a pilot in 2025 and the province

0: as more than 11,000 services have been provided since then. The September 11 expansion added 55 pharmacies, bringing the total to more than 100 participating locations across Saskatchewan.
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0: Tonight's going to be partially cloudy and a low of 1. Tomorrow's going to be sunny and a high of 19. And tomorrow night's going to be cloudy with rain and a low of 13. For your local 5-day forecast, you can visit discoverestevan.com.
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2: Tonight is partially cloudy with a low of 1. Tomorrow's going to be sunny and a high of 19. And tomorrow night's going to be cloudy with rain and a low of 13. For your local 5-day forecast, you can download our Discover Estevan app.
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1: Tonight's going to be partially cloudy with a low of 1. Tomorrow's going to be sunny and a high of 19. And tomorrow night's going to be cloudy with rain and a low of 13. For your local 5-day forecast, you can download our Discover Estevan app.
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yourself, dear boy. 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I just rolled my eyes and I said, Daddy, I know. I'm 15, I ain't green like some old 10-year-old.

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1: Happy Wednesday, everybody. It is September 16th. Do train horns keep you up at night? Discover Estevan wants to hear from you. The countdown to a new season is on, and there's a little bit of everything in the forecast. For Discover Estevan News, I'm Vincent Dupuis. QPay 5430 represents healthcare workers across Saskatchewan. Members voted last week on whether to give the union a strike mandate, with the results announced Tuesday. The union's Region 4 General Vice President Arlene Picard says the vote was a significant moment.
2: We had 13,492 members vote, and out of that vote, 99% voted yes. It was a historical day. I believe that's the largest number for a strike vote in Saskatchewan's history. It was just amazing that we had so many out, and this just gives us more power at the bargaining table.
1: Picard says the mandate will give the union more leverage as bargaining continues. Southeast residents should keep an eye on the sky today as Environment and Climate Change Canada is describing a quick and rainy system. Meteorologist Christy Kleinhaga talks about the setup for today's weather.
3: We have a little disturbance that's working its way across southern Saskatchewan. Fairly small, fairly quick moving, but it could bring some short-lived but intense rainfall into the southeast corner of the province. Through around the late morning, early afternoon is when it's most likely before that disturbance kind of skirts off into southern Manitoba.
1: Temperatures are expected to drop tonight to 2 degrees, with some potential for frost. A grain rush lunch is being delivered to the local farm of the Fleck family. Jamie Fleck says recent rain has put harvest about 2 to 3 weeks behind schedule, with roughly a third of the crop still in the field. Their family has been farming on this land for many decades.
4: Oh, our family's been farming here for the last 60 years. There's probably 10 of us, and they're all relations.
1: Despite the delays, Fleck says the family is hoping to have harvest wrapped by Thanksgiving. Estevan City Council is investigating whether train whistles could be stopped at public railway crossings after residents raised concern about overnight noise. Discover Estevan wants to know whether the horn disturbs your sleep. Take our anonymous poll at discoverestevan.com and we'll share the results tomorrow morning. Shoppers Drug Mart in Estevan is expanding the services available through its pharmacy. Associate owner and pharmacist at Shoppers Drug Mart in Estevan explains what's now available.
5: So here at Shoppers Drug Mart, we have expanded some of the services. So we were now able to prescribe and assess for ear infections and for sore throat or strep. There was a pilot program that was in place that has been expanded, and we were fortunate enough to be included in that expansion of that program.
1: The Saskatchewan government announced the expansion September 11th, adding 55 pharmacies to the program. That brings the total to more than 100 participating pharmacies across the province.
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1: Tonight's going to be partially cloudy and a low of 1. Tomorrow's going to be sunny and a high of 19. And tomorrow night's going to be cloudy with rain and a low of 13. For your local 5-day forecast, you can visit discoverestevan.com. 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
5: Tonight is partially cloudy with a low of 1. Tomorrow's going to be sunny and a high of 19. And tomorrow night's going to be cloudy with rain and a low of 13. For your local 5-day forecast, you can download our Discover Estevan app.
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3: Tonight's going to be partially cloudy with a low of 1. Tomorrow's going to be sunny and a high of 19. And tomorrow night's going to be cloudy with rain and a low of 13. For your local 5-day forecast, you can download our Discover Estevan app.
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3: Tonight is partially cloudy with a low of 1. Tomorrow's going to be sunny and a high of 19. And tomorrow night's going to be cloudy with rain and a low of 13. For your local 5-day forecast, you can download our Discover Estevan app.
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4: Tonight's going to be partially cloudy with a low of 1. Tomorrow's going to be sunny and a high of 19. And tomorrow night's going to be cloudy with rain and a low of 13. For your local 5-day forecast, you can download our Discover Estevan app.
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3: Tonight is partially cloudy with a low of 1. Tomorrow's going to be sunny and a high of 19. And tomorrow night's going to be cloudy with rain and a low of 13. For your local 5-day forecast, you can download our Discover Estevan app.
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2: Tonight's going to be partially cloudy with a low of 1. Tomorrow's going to be sunny and a high of 19. And tomorrow night's going to be cloudy with rain and a low of 13. For your local 5-day forecast, you can download our Discover Estevan app.
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3: Tonight is partially cloudy with a low of 1. Tomorrow's going to be sunny and a high of 19. And tomorrow night's going to be cloudy with rain and a low of 13. For your local 5-day forecast, you can download our Discover Estevan app.
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2: Tonight's going to be partially cloudy with a low of 1. Tomorrow's going to be sunny and a high of 19. And tomorrow night's going to be cloudy with rain and a low of 13. For your local 5-day forecast, you can download our Discover.

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3: Tonight is partially cloudy with a low of 1. Tomorrow's going to be sunny and a high of 19. And tomorrow night's going to be cloudy with rain and a low of 13. For your local 5-day forecast, you can download our Discover Estevan app.
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2: Tonight's going to be partially cloudy with a low of 1. Tomorrow's going to be sunny and a high of 19. And tomorrow night's going to be cloudy with rain and a low of 13. For your local 5-day forecast, you can download our Discover Estevan app.
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6: Tonight is partially cloudy with a low of 1. Tomorrow's going to be sunny and a high of 19. And tomorrow night's going to be cloudy with rain and a low of 13. For your local 5-day forecast, you can download our Discover Estevan app.
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3: Tonight's going to be partially cloudy with a low of 1. Tomorrow's going to be sunny and a high of 19. And tomorrow night's going to be cloudy with rain and a low of 13. For your local 5-day forecast, you can download our Discover Estevan app.
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2: Tonight is partially cloudy with a low of 1. Tomorrow's going to be sunny and a high of 19. And tomorrow night's going to be cloudy with rain and a low of 13. For your local 5-day forecast, you can download our Discover Estevan app.
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3: Tonight's going to be partially cloudy with a low of 1. Tomorrow's going to be sunny and a high of 19. And tomorrow night's going to be cloudy with rain and a low of 13. For your local 5-day forecast, you can download our Discover Estevan app.
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3: Tonight is partially cloudy with a low of 1. Tomorrow's going to be sunny and a high of 19. And tomorrow night's going to be

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5: Tonight's going to be partially cloudy with a low of 1. Tomorrow's going to be sunny and a high of 19. And tomorrow night's going to be cloudy with rain and a low of 13. For your local 5-day forecast, you can download our Discover Estevan app.
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4: Tonight is partially cloudy with a low of 1. Tomorrow's going to be sunny and a high of 19. And tomorrow night's going to be cloudy with rain and a low of 13. For your local 5-day forecast, you can download our Discover Estevan app.
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2: Tonight's going to be partially cloudy with a low of 1. Tomorrow's going to be sunny and a high of 19. And tomorrow night's going to be cloudy with rain and a low of 13. For your local 5-day forecast, you can download our Discover Esteban app.
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1: Good morning. It's Thursday, September 17th. The results are in from our train whistle poll. Estevan police are reporting a significant drug seizure, and the Estevan Motor Speedway is already looking to next season. For Discover Estevan News, I'm Daniel Esplin. An Estevan man is facing drug trafficking charges following an investigation by the Estevan Police Service. 36-year-old Corey Lewis was arrested September 8th after a search warrant was executed at an apartment complex on 4th Avenue. Estevan Police Service says officers seized cocaine, methamphetamine, a substance suspected to be fentanyl, and Canadian currency. Lewis made his first court appearance on September 14th. Most respondents to a Discover Estevan poll say train horns do not disturb their sleep, but more than one-third are affected. Of the 128 responses, 82 people or 64% said the horns do not disturb their sleep, 23% said they are regularly disturbed, while 13% said sometimes. 68 respondents also submitted written comments. The poll followed a Monday night Estevan City Council discussion about potentially stopping train whistles at public crossings. View the complete results and comments at discoveresvan.com. Sask Energy is reminding residents that gas flaring is a normal part of maintaining the province's natural gas system.

0: Manager of Corporate Communications, Annie McLeod, says crews sometimes need to remove gas from pipelines before repairs or inspections can be completed safely.
1: When maintenance is required, we have to remove natural gas from part of the system in order to safely complete that work.
0: Sask Energy says flaring is an industry standard practice used to help keep service safe and reliable. Indian Head RCMP are investigating the theft of a trailer from a driveway in Qu'Appelle. The 28-foot Passport ultralight Keystone trailer was stolen sometime between September 14th and 15th. The trailer bears Saskatchewan license plate 521HKH and has significant damage along its driver's side. Anyone with information or video footage is asked to contact Indian Head RCMP at 306-695-5200.
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0: The Estevan Motor Speedway finished its season and is now looking at what it can do next year. President Brad Pearson says they're hoping to continue some successful events from this year.
3: We'd like to build on that for a mod national event. You know, we knew it'd be a risk in the first year, and, you know, hopefully with some tweaking of dates and that, we can get it to a really good level. But yeah, we're always looking for things to do.
0: Pearson says they'll also look back at past years to inspire future events. In Major League Baseball, the Toronto Blue Jays avoided a sweep with a 5-1 win over the Detroit Tigers yesterday. Max Scherzer allowed one run over five innings, while Miles Straw had two hits and drove in a run. Toronto scored five unanswered after falling behind in the first inning. The Jays improved to 76-77 and have today off before opening a three-game series against the Texas Rangers tomorrow in Arlington.
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0: We're starting off with some fog this morning, but once that clears, we've got a sunny day ahead. We'll reach a high of 19 today. Rain moves in tonight with around 10 millimeters expected and a low of 13. Tomorrow stays cloudy with a 60% chance of showers, but it'll be warmer with a high of 22. The weekend remains unsettled with a 60% chance of showers and highs of 17 Saturday and 18 Sunday. Then we finally dry out Monday with a mix of sun and cloud and a high of 21. 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

0: There's Old Dominion kicking off your Thursday morning with Making Good Time on Country 106.1. Good morning. I'm Brock Cullen. Hope you're having a wonderful start to your Thursday. It is quite foggy out there this morning. We got a high of 18. We're sitting at 1 here this morning. Hard to believe that we're already kind of dropping down temperature-wise this crazy overnight. Coming up, we'll have a few guests popping by the show today as well. I think we have to talk about this weather and hopefully your plants are surviving it. Maybe you covered them, and hopefully this rain stays away for all of the farmers out there as well.
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0: There's Dallas Smith, Like a Man on Country 106.1. Good morning, I'm Brock Cullen. Hope you're having a wonderful Thursday morning. Got a high of 18. Mainly sunny today. We're going to see the sun right now. We're sitting at 1. And also, yesterday was another Grain Rush delivery with Next Acre Real Estate. We headed out to F2 Farms. 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And hey, so got time to nominate over at discoverestevan.com. We're going to be picking those names shortly. Only 2 deliveries left. Make sure you get your nominations in.
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5: Some fog around early this morning will clear, leaving us with sunshine and a high of 19. Rain develops tonight with around 10 millimeters expected and a low of 13. Then tomorrow stays cloudy with a 6% chance of showers and a warmer high of 22. Find your full forecast anytime at discoverestevan.com.
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1: Happy Thursday, September 17th. Sask Energy is explaining why residents may sometimes see gas being flared during maintenance work. RCMP are trying to track down a stolen camper from Qu'Appelle, and we'll share what local respondents had to say about overnight train horns. I'm Daniel Esplin. The Estevan Police Service has charged a 36-year-old man following a drug trafficking investigation. Corey Lewis was arrested without incident on September 8th. Police executed a search warrant at an apartment complex on 4th Avenue, where they seized cocaine, methamphetamine, a substance suspected to be fentanyl, and Canadian currency. Lewis appeared in Estevan Provincial Court on September 14th. A Discover Estevan poll on overnight train horn noise drew 128 responses following an Estevan City Council discussion about possible whistle cessation. 82 people said the horns do not disturb their sleep, while 30 said they are regularly affected, and 16 said sometimes. One respondent cautioned against ending the whistles, writing, quote, "Those horns exist as a safety precaution, and removing a layer of safety can have consequences we don't want. A little lost sleep is frustrating, but a collision involving a vehicle, pedestrian, or train is something we can't undo." View the complete results and comments at discoverestevan.com. If you spot a gas flare near a Sask Energy worksite, there's no cause for alarm. Sask Energy's Annie McLeod says flaring is used during maintenance projects when natural gas must be removed from part of the system.
2: Flaring is an industry standard practice, and part of the reason that we flare is because it reduces greenhouse gas emissions by approximately 85% compared to just venting the natural gas into the atmosphere.
1: The utility says maintenance work like this is carried out regularly across its network throughout the year. A trailer has been reported stolen from a house's driveway in Qu'Appelle. RCMP say the theft happened sometime between September 14th and 15th. The stolen trailer is a 28-foot Passport Ultralight by Keystone with Saskatchewan plate 521HKH and significant driver's side damage. Information can be provided to Indian Head RCMP at 306-695-5200, 310-RCMP, or Crime Stoppers at 1-800-222-TIPS.
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1: After a plethora of events over the season, the Estevan Motor Speedway is looking at what to do next year. President Brad Pearson says among their considerations are events from the Speedway's past.
4: From the past, they did were like a truck and trailer race where you're pulling an older vehicle with a trailer and the object is to, you know, knock the other trailer off the person's truck. Or there was a combine demo derby. There was, you know, different ideas like that that really packed the stands. And so we're already discussing something similar to one of those for next year's.
1: Pearson says any new events aren't set in stone and there's plenty of work to do at the Speedway. In Major League Baseball, the Toronto Blue Jays got back in the win column yesterday with a 5-1 victory over Detroit. Max Scherzer settled in after allowing a run in the first and worked five innings while Miles Straw went 2-for-4 with an RBI. Toronto took the lead with two runs in the fourth and added three more over the next two innings. The Jays are now 76-77 and are off today before visiting Texas tomorrow.
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1: Enjoy the sunshine today because we're heading into a much wetter stretch tonight. Fog patches will clear this morning, leaving us sunny with a high of 19. Clouds build this evening, followed by rain tonight. That'll be around 10 millimeters as we drop down to 13. Tomorrow is warmer at 22 with a 6% chance of showers. That chance continues through the weekend with highs of 17 Saturday and 18 on Sunday. After that, Monday looks much better with a mix of sun and cloud and a high of 21. The forecast can change anytime, so stay one step ahead with the Discover Estevan app.
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Morgan Wallen, I'm the problem on Country 106.1. Good morning and happy Thursday. I'm Brock Cullen. Got a high today of 18, even with mainly sunny skies today. This morning, we're sitting at 1. Here's Ella Langley, loving life again.

There's Ella Langley, Loving Life Again on Country 106.1. Good morning, I'm Brock Cullen. Hope you're having a wonderful Thursday morning. Got a high of 18. We're sitting at 1 here this morning, and it is fairly foggy if you haven't been outside yet this morning because, yeah, it's super foggy out there. You step outside and you can kind of barely see down the street at some points. And if you're driving, it's one of those mornings where kind of are like, yeah, I know where I'm going. I just can't actually see where I'm going. Everything looks a little bit different when it's foggy, doesn't it? Like you're driving along and suddenly a car could just appear out of nowhere. So if you're heading out this morning, just take it easy. Give yourself

0: later this morning. Fingers crossed that we actually get to see the sun today, because I'd like to see what's going on outside too.
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9: We'll start the day with some fog patches around, but those will dissipate this morning and leave us with a sunny day and a high of 19. Clouds move in this evening, followed by rain tonight. Around 10 millimeters is expected as we drop to a low of 13. After that, tomorrow remains cloudy with a 60% chance of showers, but temperatures climb with a high of 22. Find your full forecast anytime at discoverestevan.com.
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0: Tenille Towns, Sunshine's Free on Country 106.1, and we're going to be getting some of that free sunshine today. High of 18, mainly sunny skies this morning. We're sitting at 1 here, and coming up next hour, Dan from Sun 102 will be joining us for our question of the day. We're talking cell phones and what your first cell phone was. Of course, you can always answer early if you'd like on the Room by Room Furniture talk and text line 636-6106 as well. We're going to have a few guests popping by the show today.
1: Farmers are monitoring crops for any sign of frost damage. Frost injury often takes several days to become visible and in some situations may not be fully evident for up to 2 weeks. Crop Extension Specialist Shannon Chant says different crops handle frost differently.
2: If it is more immature growth stage of the flax, those bowls can be kind of soft and the developing kernels will start to leak moisture, but usually they're maybe a bit more green. You will see bowls that are turning brown prematurely if that's the case.
1: Chant notes wheat generally handles frost better than barley, while barley is typically more tolerant than oats. And the recent frost may not only affect crops, but could also influence fall herbicide applications. Producers should evaluate wheat growth after a frost event before investing in post-harvest herbicide applications. For Golden West, I'm Glendalee Allen Mossler.
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1: It's Thursday, September 17th. An Estevan man is facing trafficking charges following an investigation. Indian Head RCMP are asking for help locating a stolen trailer. And Estevan Motor Speedway officials are starting to shape what next season could look like. For Discover Estevan News, I'm Daniel Espelin. A drug trafficking investigation in Estevan has led to charges against 36-year-old Corey Lewis. Estevan Police Service says officers arrested Lewis September 8th and carried out a search warrant at an apartment complex on 4th Avenue. Cocaine, methamphetamine, a substance suspected to be fentanyl, and Canadian currency were seized. Lewis was remanded in custody and made his first appearance in court on September 14th. More than one-third of respondents to a Discover Estevan poll said train horns disturb their sleep at least sometimes. Of the 128 responses, 82 people said no, 30 said they are regularly disturbed, and 16 said sometimes. One city center respondent supported stopping whistles at controlled crossings, saying crossing arms are already in place and questioning whether a horn would make a difference if a driver failed to stop. A Royal Heights respondent wrote, quote, "Interrupted sleep every night is not conducive to a productive day." View the complete results and comments at discoveresvan.com. Sask Energy says flaring plays an important role in keeping service safe and reliable for customers. Corporate communications manager Annie McLeod says controlled burns are okay.

0: occasionally required during inspections, repairs, and system upgrades.
1: Throughout the year, our Sask Energy teams perform maintenance, inspections, repairs, and upgrades to keep our system operating reliably and efficiently.
0: Sask Energy says residents who see flare stacks operating near a work site can expect crews to monitor conditions throughout the project. Indian Head RCMP are asking for information after a trailer was stolen in Qu'Appelle. The trailer was taken from a driveway between September 14th and 15th and is described as a 28-foot Passport Ultralight by Keystone. It has Saskatchewan license plate 521HKH and significant damage along the driver's side. Anyone with information or relevant video footage can call Indian Head RCMP at 306-695-5200 or Crime Stoppers at 1-800-222-TIPS.
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0: Following a successful season at the Estevan Motor Speedway, considerations for next season are beginning. That includes seeing what could work as an event, says President Brad Pearson.
3: I think, you know, we're always working on our next thing and trying to make it not just a speedway, but bring in other things that attract different people. And I think that could be a good one that would be great entertainment and it would be a financial success for the Estevan Motor Speedway.
0: Pearson says they take examples from events both over the previous season and from years past. In Major League Baseball, the Toronto Blue Jays kept themselves in the wild card hunt with a 5-1 win over the Detroit Tigers yesterday. Max Scherzer gave up one run over five innings, and Toronto's bullpen shut Detroit out for the rest of the way. Miles Straw finished with two hits and an RBI as the Jays improved to 76-77. Toronto has today off before beginning a three-game road series with the Texas Rangers tomorrow.
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0: Today is the dry day in the forecast, so take advantage before several chances of rain arrive. An early fog will dissipate this morning, then we'll have sunshine with a high of 19. Rain develops tonight with around 10 millimeters expected and a low of 13. Tomorrow is cloudy with a 6% chance of showers and a high of 22. Saturday and Sunday both have more chances of showers with highs of 17 and 18. And then conditions improve Monday with a mix of sun and cloud as we warm back up to 21. Take the forecast wherever you go, download the Discover Estevan app, and stay weather ready.
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0: There's Tyler Hubbard and Park on Country 106.1. Good morning. I'm Brock Cullen, and it's another warm day here. We got mainly sunny skies, high of 18. We're sitting at 1 this morning. And if you're a Terry Clark fan, you're going to want to stick around because we're giving away 2 tickets to see Terry Clark. And there aren't just any tickets as well. They are front row seats. That's right. You and a friend could be sitting right up front, close to the stage, singing along to all those Terry Clark hits. And the best part, you don't have to wait until later today to get on it. We're giving away those tickets later this morning, so keep it locked right here on Country 106.1. Listen for your chance to win and start thinking about who you're going to be taking with you. We have that giveaway coming up in the 8 o'clock hour.
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0: Chad Brownlee, When the Lights Go Down on Country 106.1. Good morning. Hope you're having a wonderful Thursday. Got a high of 18, mainly sunny skies. We're sitting at 1 here this morning. Let's get into it.
1: It's time now for the question of the day with Brock from Country 106.1 and Dan from Sun 102.
0: Good morning. Happy Thursday. Back with our question of the day today. And we're talking cell phones. And what was your first cell phone? Did you have a flip phone? It's one of those like big ones that looks like a remote for a TV. We want to know, what was your first cell phone? Dan, what was your first phone?
2: I wish I could say it was something cool like a Nokia or a flip phone or something. But I can't, because like cell phones, they started becoming popular, say, with youth when I was, I think, in like grade 10 or 11, right? But my parents weren't getting me one, and I wasn't spending the money that I made working on a cell phone. So when I was 18, I had a pretty good job, and I saved up my money, and I got this Sony phone, and it really wasn't even a good phone, but it had an amazing MP3 player on it and extra storage, and I loved it. It was so much fun, and I probably still got it at my house somewhere, but that would be it. It was a weird Sony phone. And I don't even know if Sony still makes phones.
0: I don't know if they do either. My first cell phone was your second one. I got a BlackBerry, and it wasn't new. It was a hand-me-down from my older brother. And I quickly realized why he didn't want that phone anymore and why he wanted an upgrade. First off, it was a purple BlackBerry Curve. So it was one with, like, the keyboard right on it. It was cool looking, I will say that. But I got to texting people, and I realized that the most important button was not working, that being the E button. So whenever I sent a text to people, there was no E's in it whatsoever. And they were always like, do you not know how to spell? But from earlier this week, no, I don't know how to spell. And having no E makes it a lot harder.
2: That is an interesting one. Of course, we want to find out about everyone else. What was your first cell phone? Hit us up on the Sun Talk and text line at 634-1023.
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7: Now, your Discover Estevan weather.
8: Some fog around early this morning will clear, leaving us with sunshine and a high of 19. Rain develops tonight with around 10 millimeters expected and a low of 13. Then tomorrow stays cloudy with a 6% chance of showers and a warmer high of 22. Find your full forecast anytime at discoverestevan.com.
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1: Good morning. It's Thursday, September 17th. The results are in from our train whistle poll. Estevan police are reporting a significant drug seizure, and the Estevan Motor Speedway is already looking to next season. For Discover Estevan News, I'm Daniel Esplin. An Estevan man is facing drug trafficking charges following an investigation by the Estevan Police Service. 36-year-old Corey Lewis was arrested September 8th after a search warrant was executed at an apartment complex on 4th Avenue. Estevan Police Service says officers seized cocaine, methamphetamine, a substance suspected to be fentanyl, and Canadian currency. Lewis made his first court appearance on September 14th. Most respondents to a Discover Estevan poll say train horns do not disturb their sleep, but more than one-third are affected. Of the 128 responses, 82 people or 64% said the horns do not disturb their sleep, 23% said they are regularly disturbed, while 13% said sometimes. 68 respondents also submitted written comments. The poll followed a Monday night Estevan City Council discussion about potentially stopping train whistles at public crossings. View the complete results and comments at discoverestevan.com. Sask Energy is reminding residents that gas flaring is a normal part of maintaining the province's natural gas system. Manager of Corporate Communications, Annie McLeod, says crews sometimes need to remove gas from pipelines before repairs or inspections can be completed safely.
2: When maintenance is required, we have to remove natural gas from part of the system in order to safely complete that work.
1: Sask Energy says flaring is an industry standard practice used to help keep service safe and reliable. Indian Head RCMP are investigating the theft of a trailer from a driveway in Qu'Appelle. The 28-foot Passport ultralight Keystone trailer was stolen sometime between September 14th and 15th. The trailer bears Saskatchewan license plate 521HKH and has significant damage along its driver's side. Anyone with information or video footage is asked to contact Indian Head RCMP at 306-695-5200.
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1: The Estevan Motor Speedway finished its season and is now looking at what it can do next year. President Brad Pearson says they're hoping to continue some successful events from this year.
4: We'd like to build on that Fremont National event. You know, we knew it'd be a risk in the first year, and, you know, hopefully with some tweaking of dates and that, we can get it to a really good level. But yeah, we're always looking for things to do.
1: Pearson says they'll also look back at past years to inspire future events. In Major League Baseball, the Toronto Blue Jays avoided a sweep with a 5-1 win over the Detroit Tigers yesterday. Max Scherzer allowed one run over five innings, while Miles Straw had two hits and drove in a run. Toronto scored five unanswered after falling behind in the first inning. The Jays improved to 76-77 and have today off before opening a three-game series against the Texas Rangers tomorrow in Arlington.
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1: We're starting off with some fog this morning, but once that clears, we've got a sunny day ahead. We'll reach a high of 19 today. Rain moves in tonight with around 10 millimeters expected and a low of 13. Tomorrow stays cloudy with a 60% chance of showers, but it'll be warmer with a high of 22. The weekend remains unsettled with a 60% chance of showers and highs of 17 Saturday and 18 Sunday. Then we finally dry out Monday with a mix of sun and cloud and a high of 21. Make sure you're weather ready by downloading the Discover Estevan app.
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1: There's John Party, boots off on Country 106.1. Good morning. I'm Brock Cullen. Hope you're having a wonderful Thursday. Got a high today of 18. Mainly sunny skies throughout the day this morning. We're still sitting at 1. And don't forget to get those nominations in for our perfect pet contest. It's going to be wrapping up here very soon. So get those last minute nominations in, especially if you want to win a gift card from All Creatures. 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
5: We'll start the day with some fog patches around, but those will dissipate this morning and leave us with a sunny day and a high of 19. Clouds move in this evening, followed by rain tonight. Around 10 millimeters is expected as we drop to a low of 13. After that, tomorrow remains cloudy with a 60% chance of showers, but temperatures climb with a high of 22. Find your full forecast anytime at discoverestevan.com.
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There's Cameron Whitcomb, Kingdom of Fear on Country 106.1. Good morning. I'm Brock Cullen. Hope you're having a wonderful Thursday. Got a high today of 18. Mainly sunny skies throughout the day today. This morning, we're sitting at 1, and let's get in.

As always, up for grabs, we have an 8-inch round ice cream cake from our friends over at Dairy Queen. So thank you goes out to them this morning. Kicking things off on the birthday front. Happy first birthday going out to James Bonner. Hope your big day is filled with smiles, giggles, and lots of fun. Happy birthday goes out to James. Happy first birthday, James.

And a happy 39th birthday going out to Rebecca Fee. Wishing you an amazing day and a fantastic year ahead. Happy birthday goes out to Rebecca this morning. Got a happy birthday wish going out to Maurice Sorokoski. Hope you have a wonderful day surrounded by great people and plenty of happy moments. Happy birthday goes out to Maurice this morning. Got a happy 23rd birthday. That one's going out to Chase Patoma. Here's to an awesome birthday and exciting year ahead. Happy 23rd birthday going out to Chase this morning. And last but certainly not least, we got a happy birthday wish going out to McKenna Drager. Sorry, I mispronounced your last name, McKenna. Still hope you have a wonderful birthday and that the day brings you plenty of reasons to smile and celebrate. Happy birthday goes out to McKenna this morning. I've got to spin the wheel. See who's going to be walking away with an 8-inch round ice cream cake from our friends over at Dairy Queen. Let's give the wheel a spin.

0: And a congratulations this morning going out to Chase Patoma, 23 years old. Happy birthday, Chase. 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And remember, if you got a birthday or an anniversary, it's simple. 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
1: Happy Thursday, September 17th. Sask Energy is explaining why residents may sometimes see gas being flared during maintenance work. RCMP are trying to track down a stolen camper from Qu'Appelle, and we'll share what local respondents had to say about overnight train horns. I'm Daniel Espelin. The Estevan Police Service has charged a 36-year-old man following a drug trafficking investigation. Corey Lewis was arrested without incident on September 8th. Police executed a search warrant at an apartment complex on 4th Avenue, where they seized cocaine, methamphetamine, a substance suspected to be fentanyl, and Canadian currency. Lewis appeared in Estevan Provincial Court on September 14th. A Discover Estevan poll on overnight train horn noise drew 128 responses following an Estevan City Council discussion about possible whistle cessation. 82 people said the horns do not disturb their sleep, while 30 said they are regularly affected, and 16 said sometimes. One respondent cautioned against ending the whistles, writing, quote, "Those horns exist as a safety precaution, and removing a layer of safety can have consequences we don't want. A little lost sleep is frustrating, but a collision involving a vehicle, pedestrian, or train is something we can't undo." View the complete results and comments at discoverestevan.com. If you spot a gas flare near a Sask Energy worksite, there's no cause for alarm. Sask Energy's Annie McLeod says flaring is used during maintenance projects when natural gas must be removed from part of the system.
2: Flaring is an industry standard practice, and part of the reason that we flare is because it reduces greenhouse gas emissions by approximately 85% compared to just venting the natural gas into the atmosphere.
1: The utility says maintenance work like this is carried out regularly across its network throughout the year. A trailer has been reported stolen from a house's driveway in Qu'Appelle. RCMP say the theft happened sometime between September 14th and 15th. The stolen trailer is a 28-foot Passport Ultralight by Keystone with Saskatchewan plate 521HKH and significant driver's side damage. Information can be provided to Indian Head RCMP at 306-695-5200, 310 RCMP, or Crime Stoppers at 1-800-222-TIPS.
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1: After a plethora of events over the season, the Estevan Motor Speedway is looking at what to do next year. President Brad Pearson says among their considerations are events from the Speedway's past.
3: From the past, they did were like a truck and trailer race where you're pulling an older vehicle with a trailer and the object is to, you know, knock the other trailer off the person's truck. Or there was a combine demo derby. There was, you know, different ideas like that that really packed the stands. And so we're already discussing something similar to one of those for next year.
1: Pearson says any new events aren't set in stone and there's plenty of work to do at the Speedway. In Major League Baseball, the Toronto Blue Jays got back in the win column yesterday with a 5-1 victory over Detroit. Max Scherzer settled in after allowing a run in the first and worked five innings, while Miles Straw went 2-for-4 with an RBI. Toronto took the lead with two runs in the fourth and added three more over the next two innings. The Jays are now 76-77 and are off today before visiting Texas tomorrow.
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1: Enjoy the sunshine today because we're heading into a much wetter stretch tonight. Fog patches will clear this morning, leaving us sunny with a high of 19. Clouds build this evening, followed by rain tonight. That'll be around 10 millimeters as we drop down to 13. Tomorrow is warmer at 22 with a 6% chance of showers. That chance continues through the weekend with highs of 17 Saturday and 18 on Sunday. After that, Monday looks much better with a mix of sun and cloud and a high of 21. The forecast can change anytime, so stay one step ahead with the Discover Estevan app.
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There's Riley Green. Damn good day to leave on Country 106.1. Good morning. Hope you're having a fantastic Thursday. Got a high today of 18. Still fairly foggy out there this morning. We're sitting at 3. Mainly sunny skies throughout the day today as well. So once this fog kind of clears up, we will be seeing the sun again. And don't forget to answer our question of the day today, which is, what was your first cell phone? I said that mine, my first cell phone was a BlackBerry Curve. It was purple. The E button didn't work, so people would always text me. My dad specifically, when we were having roast beef for supper, he would ask, hey, what are we having for supper? And imagine typing out roast beef with no letter E's in it. It's just roast BF. That's all it was. But we want to know, what was your first cell phone? You can give us a

0: 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Barb texts in and says her first cell phone was a Nokia. The classic Nokia, the things that did not break. But we want to know from everybody, what was your first cell phone? 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

0: The Recklaws, hometown heroes on Country 106.1. Good morning, I'm Brock Cullen. Hope you're having a fantastic Thursday. We got a high today of 18. We're sitting at 3 here. Sun's going to be coming out once the fog starts to go away, and it is time to give away those Terry Clark tickets. We've got 2 tickets up for grabs in the front row. And today's trivia question, well, this one might be less about what you know and more about how fast you can Google it. Today's Terry Clark trivia question, to win tickets to her show tomorrow at Affinity Place, when is Terry Clark's birthday? If you think you know the answer, grab your phone, text, or call the Room by Room Furniture Talk and text line 636-6106. The first person to get through with the correct answer wins 2 tickets to go see Terry Clark tomorrow in the front row. So ready, set, Google if you got to do it. Get those fingers moving. Good luck.
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4: Some fog around early this morning will clear, leaving us with sunshine and a high of 19. Rain develops tonight with around 10 millimeters expected and a low of 13. Then tomorrow stays cloudy with a 6% chance of showers and a warmer high of 22. Find your full forecast anytime at discoveresvan.com.
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0: an investigation. Indian Head RCMP are asking for help locating a stolen trailer, and S-Van Motor Speedway officials are starting to shape what next season could look like. For Discover S-Van News, I'm Daniel Espelin. A drug trafficking investigation in S-Van has led to charges against 36-year-old Corey Lewis. S-Van Police Service says officers arrested Lewis September 8th and carried out a search warrant at an apartment complex on 4th Avenue. Cocaine, methamphetamine, a substance suspected to be fentanyl, and Canadian currency were seized. Lewis was remanded in custody and made his first appearance in court on September 14th. More than one-third of respondents to a Discover S-Van poll said train horns disturb their sleep at least sometimes. Of the 128 responses, 82 people said no, 30 said they are regularly disturbed, and 16 said sometimes. One city center respondent supported stopping whistles at controlled crossings, saying crossing arms are already in place and questioning whether a horn would make a difference if a driver failed to stop. A Royal Heights respondent wrote, quote, "Interrupted sleep every night is not conducive to a productive day." View the complete results and comments at discoversvan.com. Sask Energy says flaring plays an important role in keeping service safe and reliable for customers. Corporate communications manager Annie McLeod says controlled burns are occasionally required during inspections, repairs, and system upgrades.
1: Throughout the year, our Sask Energy teams perform maintenance, inspections, repairs, and upgrades to keep our system operating reliably and efficiently.
0: Sask Energy says residents who see flare stacks operating near a worksite can expect crews to monitor conditions throughout the project. Indian Head RCMP are asking for information after a trailer was stolen in Qu'Appelle. The trailer was taken from a driveway between September 14th and 15th and is described as a 28-foot Passport Ultralight by Keystone. It has Saskatchewan license plate 521HKH and significant damage along the driver's side. Anyone with information or relevant video footage can call Indian Head RCMP at 306-695-5200 or Crime Stoppers at 1-800-222-TIPS.
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0: Following a successful season at the Estevan Motor Speedway, considerations for next season are beginning. That includes seeing what could work as an event, says President Brad Pearson.
3: I think, you know, we're always working on our next thing and trying to make it not just a speedway, but bring in other things that attract different people. And I think that could be a good one that would be great entertainment and it would be a financial success for the Estevan Motor Speedway.
0: Pearson says they take examples from events both over the previous season and from years past. In Major League Baseball, the Toronto Blue Jays kept themselves in the wild card hunt with a 5-1 win over the Detroit Tigers yesterday. Max Scherzer gave up one run over five innings, and Toronto's bullpen shut Detroit out for the rest of the way. Miles Straw finished with two hits and an RBI as the Jays improved to 76-77. Toronto has today off before beginning a three-game road series with the Texas Rangers tomorrow.
4: Now, your Discover Estevan weather.
0: Today is the dry day in the forecast, so take advantage before several chances of rain arrive. An early fog will dissipate this morning, then we'll have sunshine with a high of 19. Rain develops tonight with around 10 millimeters expected and a low of 13. Tomorrow is cloudy with a 6% chance of showers and a high of 22. Saturday and Sunday both have more chances of showers with highs of 17 and 18. And then conditions improve Monday with a mix of sun and cloud as we warm back up to 21. Take the forecast wherever you go, download the Discover S-Van app, and stay weather ready.
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0: Lainey Wilson, John Mayer, Phone Keys, Wallet on Country 106.1. Good morning, I'm Brock Cullen. Hope you're having a wonderful Thursday. Got a high of 18. We're sitting at 6. Right now I'm going to kick things over to Dan from Sun 102 for an interview.
1: Thursday morning, this is Daniel Esplin joining you once again, and we have Vincent Dupuy with the SFN Arts Council and the Energy City Film Circuit with us as Once Upon a Time in a Cinema will be playing at the Orpheum Theater here on Saturday. Vincent, thank you so much for your time.
2: Thank you for inviting me here.
1: And yeah, tell us a little bit about this film.
2: Yeah, so it's about a cinema owner in the 1980s in Ireland, and of course, it's everything, every cinema owner's worst nightmare. Energy goes out, movie isn't starting properly, you know, popcorn isn't ready, everything that can go wrong. It's a family business, and of course, there's always some encroaching big businessman that wants to buy it out, turn it into a multiplex and everything like that. And yeah, he's just trying to keep the spirit of cinema going alive as they're going, and it's not revealed in the trailers. There's a big movie coming out on Friday and things are just not working properly. So they're really trying to fix everything to have a good premiere for this big Friday movie.
1: And I assume this is going to be an interesting one for you to watch, something you can relate to with your work at the Orpheum Theater. And it's just funny how it kind of has that small town feel. And of course, we have a locally owned theater. So it's neat how there's maybe some similarities.
2: Yeah, it's a bit of a meta moment, to be honest. It's, you know, you're going to be watching a movie in a cinema, in a locally owned cinema, about how a locally owned cinema is operated. So that'll be kind of interesting to see, you know, in that kind of meta moment of you're seeing a movie about how the movies are run.
1: Yeah, it is very interesting. And we should just mention, you have the full season sort of figured out. You have the next one after this posted with the Arts Council Facebook page as well. And yeah, just as a heads up, I suppose, for people, maybe you could discuss how these things are determined, like which movies you're going to play.
2: Yes. So

0: There is a program with TIFF, the Toronto International Film Festival. They have a really nice program where it's very easily accessible to rent out movies that were featured at the film festival of the previous year. So there's a link and a website that we go to, and we just kind of pick out. There's trailers attached to all the movies, and we just kind of go through a list. We kind of pick our favorites, and then we kind of book it and register it, and then the physical hard drive of the film gets shipped out, and we're able to play it within our in our movie theater here in town.
1: That is really cool, and yeah, it sounds like you're going to be helping to promote it a little bit earlier as well.
0: Yes, now that we have a few movies kind of picked out ahead of time, it is a better opportunity for us to kind of promote our next few movies over the next few months.
1: Vincent Dupuis with the S-Van Arts Council and the Energy City Film Circuit joining us here this morning, Saturday, September 19th. Save the date, 4 p.m. at the Orpheum Theater. It's $10 cash at the door for Once Upon a Time in a Cinema. And Vincent, thank you so much for your time.
0: Yeah, thank you too.
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2: Now, your Discover Estevan weather.
1: We'll start the day with some fog patches around, but those will dissipate this morning and leave us with a sunny day and a high of 19. Clouds move in this evening, followed by rain tonight. Around 10 millimeters is expected as we drop to a low of 13. After that, tomorrow remains cloudy with a 60% chance of showers, but temperatures climb with a high of 22. Find your full forecast anytime at discoverestevan.com.
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0: There's Tim Hicks, the pilot on Country 106.1. Good morning. Hope you're having a wonderful Thursday. Got a high of 18. We're sitting at 7 here this morning. Looks like the fog is kind of starting to clear up more. More so of a mist out there now. We're sitting at 7. The Royal Canadian Legion Estevan Bingo Nights are on every Thursday at 6:45 p.m. in the Big Legion Hall. For more info, call the Legion office at 634-3135. 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And today is Steak Sandwich Thursday at Eddie Webster's. 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
1: Good morning. It's Thursday, September 17th. The results are in from our train whistle poll. Estevan police are reporting a significant drug seizure, and the Estevan Motor Speedway is already looking to next season. For Discover Estevan News, I'm Daniel Esplin. An Estevan man is facing drug trafficking charges following an investigation by the Estevan Police Service. 36-year-old Corey Lewis was arrested September 8th after a search warrant was executed at an apartment complex on 4th Avenue. Estevan Police Service says officers seized cocaine, methamphetamine, a substance suspected to be fentanyl, and Canadian currency. Lewis made his first court appearance on September 14th. Most respondents to a Discover Estevan poll say train horns do not disturb their sleep, but more than one-third are affected. Of the 128 responses, 82 people or 64% said the horns do not disturb their sleep, 23% said they are regularly disturbed, while 13% said sometimes. 68 respondents also submitted written comments. The poll followed a Monday night Estevan City Council discussion about potentially stopping train whistles at public crossings. View the complete results and comments at discoverestevan.com. Sask Energy is reminding residents that gas flaring is a normal part of maintaining the province's natural gas system. Manager of Corporate Communications, Annie McLeod, says crews sometimes need to remove gas from pipelines before repairs or inspections can be completed safely.
2: When maintenance is required, we have to remove natural gas from part of the system in order to safely complete that work.
1: Sask Energy says flaring is an industry standard practice used to help keep service safe and reliable. Indian Head RCMP are investigating the theft of a trailer from a driveway in Qu'Appelle. The 28-foot Passport ultralight Keystone trailer was stolen sometime between September 14th and 15th. The trailer bears Saskatchewan license plate 521HKH and has significant damage along its driver's side. Anyone with information or video footage is asked to contact Indian Head RCMP at 306-695-5200.
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1: The Estevan Motor Speedway finished its season and is now looking at what it can do next year. President Brad Pearson says they're hoping to continue some successful events from this year.
3: We'd like to build on that for a Mod National event. You know, we knew it'd be a risk in the first year, and, you know, hopefully with some tweaking of dates and that, we can get it to a really good level. But yeah, we're always looking for things to do.
1: Pearson says they'll also look back at past years to inspire future events. In Major League Baseball, the Toronto Blue Jays avoided a sweep with a 5-1 win over the Detroit Tigers yesterday. Max Scherzer allowed one run over five innings, while Miles Straw had two hits and drove in a run. Toronto scored five unanswered after falling behind in the first inning. The Jays improved to 76-77 and have today off before opening a three-game series against the Texas Rangers tomorrow in Arlington.
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1: We're starting off with some fog this morning, but once that clears, we've got a sunny day ahead. We'll reach a high of 19 today. Rain moves in tonight with around 10 millimeters expected and a low of 13. Tomorrow stays cloudy with a 60% chance of showers, but it'll be warmer with a high of 22. The weekend remains unsettled with a 60% chance of showers and highs of 17 Saturday and 18 Sunday. Then we finally dry out Monday with a mix of sun and cloud and a high of 21. Make sure you're weather ready by downloading the Discover Estevan app.
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The James Barker Band, ahead of our time on Country 106.1. Good morning. Hope you're having a wonderful Thursday. Got a high today of 18, mainly sunny skies throughout the day. We're sitting at 8 here this morning. Here's Stella Lefty, Boston. On a train.

0: There's Dallas Smith. Good time goes on Country 106.1 in Estevan. We got a high today of 18. We're sitting at 8 here this morning. Good morning. I'm Brock Cullen. On the phone with us this morning, we are joined with Jeff Pearson from Blackbeard's Beef Bar and the Ice Factory. Good morning, Jeff.
1: Good morning, Brock.
0: Now, we got an exciting concert coming to town on Friday. Terry Clark swinging by Estevan.
1: Yeah, this is, I think, a really big deal for Estevan. Haven't had a live show there for a while, so I really hope the community gets behind this and supports us, and the city keeps bringing us some good live shows.
0: Absolutely, and I was speaking with Terry Clark, and this is her only show this year in Canada where she's performing with her full band, so we're kind of getting spoiled just a little bit there, too, it seems.
1: Yeah, that is a really big deal in itself, and just a very, very accomplished Canadian artist.
0: Yeah, a lot of awards for Terry Clark. And also, coming up this weekend, the Estevan Bruins, they are back in action for the regular season.
1: Yeah, they're on the road to start their season opener in division rival Yorkton Terriers. They'll be back here next Saturday against Weyburn, so I got that one on the calendar and looking forward to their season getting started.
0: And of course, the Bears, they just wrapped up their preseason. What a performance by them throughout that entire preseason.
1: Yeah, they had a fantastic preseason. They wrapped that up last night, and they're looking good, too. So we've got a great year of hockey coming up here in Estevan.
0: Yeah, super exciting. And, of course, today is steak day. If people want a nice little warm soup, what's the soup for the day today?
1: Today the soup is taco soup. So this has a bit of everything, some corn chips, some cheddar cheese on top. It's a really delicious soup.
0: And of course, it pairs perfect with a steak or two.
1: Absolutely, sir.
0: Well, thank you, Jeff, for hopping on the phone with us this Thursday morning. I hope you have a fantastic day and a great weekend.
1: I wish you the same. Thank you, Brock.
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2: Now, your Discover Estevan weather.
1: Some fog around early this morning will clear, leaving us with sunshine and a high of 19. Rain develops tonight with around 10 millimeters expected and a low of 13. Then tomorrow stays cloudy with a 6% chance of showers and a warmer high of 22. Find your full forecast anytime at discoverestevan.com.
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Deborah Kissel, another one on Country 106.1. Good morning. Hope you're having a great day. We're sitting at 8. Our high today is 18. Here's Hardy, favorite country song.

There's Tim and the Glory Boys. If I Go Missing on Country 106.1. Hope you're having a wonderful Thursday. I'm Brock Cullen in Estevan. We got a high today of 18. We're sitting at 8 here this morning. And just got news that we are giving away another pair of tickets.

0: gets to Terry Clark with this trivia question. Make sure to have the Room by Room Furniture Talk and text line ready to go and give it a call, because the first person to call through with the correct answer is going to be walking away with those tickets to go see Terry Clark. It's a true or false question. Terry Clark is a member of the Grand Ole Opry. Is that true or is that false? First person to call in with the correct answer at 636-6106 is going to be walking away with those passes.
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10: We'll start the day with some fog patches around, but those will dissipate this morning and leave us with a sunny day and a high of 19. Clouds move in this evening, followed by rain tonight. Around 10 millimeters is expected as we drop to a low of 13. After that, tomorrow remains cloudy with a 60% chance of showers, but temperatures climb with a high of 22. Find your full forecast anytime at discoveresvan.com.
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0: Kane Brown, Woman on Country 106.1. Good morning, I'm Brock Cullen. Hope you're having a wonderful Thursday. Got a high today of 18. This morning, we're sitting at 8. Mainly sunny skies throughout the day. 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License number LR25-0147. Also, the Royal Canadian Legion Estevan Bingo Nights are on every Thursday at 6:45 p.m. in the Big Legion Hall. 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And today is Steak Sandwich Thursday at Eddie Webster's. 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
1: Happy Thursday, September 17th. Sask Energy is explaining why residents may sometimes see gas being flared during maintenance work. RCMP are trying to track down a stolen camper from Qu'Appelle, and we'll share what local respondents had to say about overnight train horns. I'm Daniel Esplin. The Estevan Police Service has charged a 36-year-old man following a drug trafficking investigation. Corey Lewis was arrested without incident on September 8th. Police executed a search warrant at an apartment complex on 4th Avenue, where they seized cocaine, methamphetamine, a substance suspected to be fentanyl, and Canadian currency. Lewis appeared in Estevan Provincial Court on September 14th. A Discover Estevan poll on overnight train horn noise drew 128 responses following an Estevan City Council discussion about possible whistle cessation. 82 people said the horns do not disturb their sleep, while 30 said they are regularly affected, and 16 said sometimes. One respondent cautioned against ending the whistles, writing, quote, "Those horns exist as a safety precaution, and removing a layer of safety can have consequences we don't want. A little lost sleep is frustrating, but a collision involving a vehicle, pedestrian, or train is something we can't undo." View the complete results and comments at discoverestevan.com. If you spot a gas flare near a Sask Energy worksite, there's no cause for alarm. Sask Energy's Annie McLeod says flaring is used during maintenance projects when natural gas must be removed from part of the system.
2: Flaring is an industry standard practice, and part of the reason that we flare is because it reduces greenhouse gas emissions by approximately 85% compared to just venting the natural gas into the atmosphere.
1: The utility says maintenance work like this is carried out regularly across its network throughout the year. A trailer has been reported stolen from a house's driveway in Qu'Appelle. RCMP say the theft happened sometime between September 14th and 15th. The stolen trailer is a 28-foot Passport Ultralight by Keystone with Saskatchewan plate 521HKH and significant driver's side damage. Information can be provided to Indian Head RCMP at 306-695-5200, 310 RCMP, or Crime Stoppers at 1-800-222-TIPS.

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1: After a plethora of events over the season, the Estevan Motor Speedway is looking at what to do next year. President Brad Pearson says among their considerations are events from the Speedway's past.
2: From the past, they did were like a truck and trailer race where you're pulling an older vehicle with a trailer and the object is to, knock the other trailer off the person's truck. Or there was a combine demo derby. There was, different ideas like that that really packed the stands. And so we're already discussing something similar to one of those for next year.
1: Pearson says any new events aren't set in stone and there's plenty of work to do at the Speedway. In Major League Baseball, the Toronto Blue Jays got back in the win column yesterday with a 5-1 victory over Detroit. Max Scherzer settled in after allowing a run in the first and worked five innings, while Miles Straw went 2-for-4 with an RBI. Toronto took the lead with two runs in the fourth and added three more over the next two innings. The Jays are now 76-77 and are off today before visiting Texas tomorrow.
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1: Enjoy the sunshine today because we're heading into a much wetter stretch tonight. Fog patches will clear this morning, leaving us sunny with a high of 19. Clouds build this evening, followed by rain tonight. That'll be around 10 millimeters as we drop down to 13. Tomorrow is warmer at 22 with a 6% chance of showers. That chance continues through the weekend with highs of 17 Saturday and 18 on Sunday. After that, Monday looks much better with a mix of sun and cloud and a high of 21. The forecast can change anytime, so stay one step ahead with the Discover Estevan app.
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There's Braden King. We got beer on Country 106.1. Good morning. Hope you're having a wonderful Thursday. We got a high today of 18. We're sitting at 8 here this morning. Here's Bye Bye on Country 106.1.

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10: Some fog around early this morning will clear, leaving us with sunshine and a high of 19. Rain develops tonight with around 10 millimeters expected and a low of 13. Then tomorrow stays cloudy with a 6% chance of showers and a warmer high of 22. Find your full forecast anytime at discoveresvan.com.
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Dean Brody Undone on Country 106.1. Good morning. Hope you're having a wonderful Thursday. Got a high today of 18. Good news is we're also going to see the sun before we get a little bit more rain throughout the weekend into the weekend. We're sitting at 8. Here's Tyler Joe Miller, Under the Influence.

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3: We'll start the day with some fog patches around, but those will dissipate this morning and leave us with a sunny day and a high of 19. Clouds move in this evening, followed by rain tonight. Around 10 millimeters is expected as we drop to a low of 13. After that, tomorrow remains cloudy with a 60% chance of showers, but temperatures climb with a high of 22. Find your full forecast anytime at discoveresvan.com.
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0: Matt Lang, Getcha on Country 106.1. Good morning. I'm Brock Cullen. Hope you're having a wonderful Thursday. Got a high today of 18. We're sitting at 8 here this morning. The Royal Canadian Legion Estevan Bingo Nights are on every Thursday at 6:45 p.m. in the Big Legion Hall. 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
1: It's Thursday, September 17th. An Estevan man is facing trafficking charges following an investigation. Indian Head RCMP are asking for help locating a stolen trailer. And Estevan Motor Speedway officials are starting to shape what next season could look like. For Discover Estevan News, I'm Daniel Espelin. A drug trafficking investigation in Estevan has led to charges against 36-year-old Corey Lewis. Estevan Police Service says officers arrested Lewis September 8th and carried out a search warrant at an apartment complex on 4th Avenue. Cocaine, methamphetamine, a substance suspected to be fentanyl, and Canadian currency were seized. Lewis was remanded in custody and made his first appearance in court on September 14th. More than one-third of respondents to a Discover Estevan poll said train horns disturb their sleep at least sometimes. Of the 128 responses, 82 people said no, 30 said they are regularly disturbed, and 16 said sometimes. One city center respondent supported stopping whistles at controlled crossings, saying crossing arms are already in place and questioning whether a horn would make a difference if a driver failed to stop. A Royal Heights respondent wrote, quote, "Interrupted sleep every night is not conducive to a productive day." View the complete results and comments at discoveresvan.com. Sask Energy says flaring plays an important role in keeping service safe and reliable for customers. Corporate communications manager Annie McLeod says controlled burns are occasionally required during inspections, repairs, and system upgrades.
2: Throughout the year, our Sask Energy teams perform maintenance, inspections, repairs, and upgrades to keep our system operating reliably and efficiently.
1: Sask Energy says residents who see flare stacks operating near a worksite can expect crews to monitor conditions throughout the project. Indian Head RCMP are asking for information after a trailer was stolen in Qu'Appelle. The trailer was taken from a driveway between September 14th and 15th and is described as a 28-foot Passport Ultralight by Keystone. It has Saskatchewan license plate 521HKH and significant damage along the driver's side. Anyone with information or relevant video footage can call Indian Head RCMP at 306-695-5200 or Crime Stoppers at 1-800-222-TIPS.
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1: Following a successful season at the Estevan Motor Speedway, considerations for next season are beginning. That includes seeing what could work as an event, says President Brad Pearson.
4: I think, you know, we're always working on our next thing and trying to make it not just a speedway, but bring in other things that attract different people. And I think that could be a good one that would be great entertainment and it would be a financial success for the Estevan Motor Speedway.
1: Pearson says they take examples from events both over the previous season and from years past. In Major League Baseball, the Toronto Blue Jays kept themselves in the wild card hunt with a 5-1 win over the Detroit Tigers yesterday. Max Scherzer gave up one run over five innings, and Toronto's bullpen shut Detroit out for the rest of the way. Miles Straw finished with two hits and an RBI as the Jays improved to 76-77. Toronto has today off before beginning a three-game road series with the Texas Rangers tomorrow.
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1: Today is the dry day in the forecast, so take advantage before several chances of rain arrive. An early fog will dissipate this morning, then we'll have sunshine with a high of 19. Rain develops tonight with around 10 millimeters expected and a low of 13. Tomorrow is cloudy with a 6% chance of showers and a high of 22. Saturday and Sunday both have more chances of showers with highs of 17 and 18.

0: expected and a low of 13. Tomorrow is cloudy with a 6% chance of showers and a high of 22. Saturday and Sunday both have more chances of showers with highs of 17 and 18. Then conditions improve Monday with a mix of sun and cloud as we warm back up to 21. Take the forecast wherever you go. Download the Discover S-Van app and stay weather ready.
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Kelsey Kulick, Cut 'Em Loose on Country 106.1. Good morning. Hope you're having a great Thursday. We're sitting at 12 here. Got a high of 18, mainly sunny skies. Here's Lee Bryce. Hard to Love.

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3: Now, your Discover Estevan weather.
4: Some fog around early this morning will clear, leaving us with sunshine and a high of 19. Rain develops tonight with around 10 millimeters expected and a low of 13. Then tomorrow stays cloudy with a 6% chance of showers and a warmer high of 22. Find your full forecast anytime at discoveresvan.com.
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13: We'll start the day with some fog patches around, but those will dissipate this morning and leave us with a sunny day and a high of 19. Clouds move in this evening, followed by rain tonight. Around 10 millimeters is expected as we drop to a low of 13. After that, tomorrow remains cloudy with a 60% chance of showers, but temperatures climb with a high of 22. Find your full forecast anytime at discoveresvan.com.
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0: And more coming up in just a few minutes.
1: Farmers are monitoring crops for any sign of frost damage. Frost injury often takes several days to become visible and in some situations may not be fully evident for up to 2 weeks. Crop Extension Specialist Shannon Chant says different crops handle frost differently.
2: If it is more immature growth stage of the flax, those bolls can be kind of soft and the developing kernels will start to leak moisture, but usually they're maybe a bit more green. You will see bolls that are turning brown prematurely if that's the case.
1: Chant notes wheat generally handles frost better than barley, while barley is typically more tolerant than oats. And the recent frost may not only affect crops, but could also influence fall herbicide applications. Producers should evaluate wheat growth after a frost event before investing in post-harvest herbicide applications. For Golden West, I'm Glendalee Allen Vossler.
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The jury in the Taylor Japp trial heard more evidence today in Estevan Court of King's Bench, with testimony focusing on cell phone records and location data. What investigators say that information reveals and how it can impact the case as proceeding continues. 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
2: Happy Thursday, everybody. It is September 17th. A free program could bring peace of mind to local families. An undefeated local team hits the field at home this weekend. And there's going to be changes after today's sunshine in the weather. For Discover Estevan News, I'm Vincent Dupuis. The trial of Oxbow man Taylor Japp is continuing in Estevan Court of King's Bench, with the jury hearing testimony about digital evidence presented in the case. With more is Discover Estevan's Lois Fever.
3: Antonia Rodriguez, a criminal intelligence analyst, testified about information recovered from a cell phone and other digital records. The jury heard about

0: An Apple email showing the Find My feature had been disabled on April 24th of 2024. Rodriguez also testified that data showed the phone was factory reset around the same time and explained how the process affects information stored on a device.
1: We're seeing rain systems about to fly over the southeast this weekend. Environment and Climate Change Canada meteorologist Christy Kleinmann-Haga says that we'll see a localized system.
2: We just have some lingering instability that's going to be bringing some persistent unsettled conditions, more so to that southeast corner of Saskatchewan. So when you look across the province, areas like Saskatoon seeing a fairly quiet weekend, lots of sun, but just seeing that kind of band of showery weather lingering over that southeastern corner of the province.
1: Rains are expected to be heavy, but are likely to add up to 10 to 20 millimeters over the coming days. Estevan RCMP are asking to help identify two people potentially involved in a theft from a Whitecap resource site north of Lantman. Suspects arrived in a side-by-side pulling a small trailer with a slip tank and stole several items. Head to Discover Estevan for photos and info on how to contact RCMP. Families in southeast Saskatchewan can take part in a free program designed to help identify children if they ever go missing. Jeff Young with the Southeast Shrine Club and Abba Lodge No. 15 explains how it works.
3: We're doing Operation Child Find, which is a program where you obtain a DNA and fingerprints in case your child is abducted or goes missing, and you can take them to the police to help them locate them with DNA, fingerprints, hair color, eye color, except and record it. And they have a package, and they just hand that to the police and helps them.
1: Parents can also document scars, birthmarks, and other identifying features. The service is free, and Young says it is expected to be offered through the Royal Canadian Legion in Estevan. A companion book to the Main Prize documentary has raised $5,000 to the Dr. Main Prize Park Foundation, with the donation presented at the foundation's recent fundraiser. Author Mary Lou Rosengren put the book together after being approached by Jack Hilkenwich in 2022.
4: I mean, I never took on the project for me to make money, that's for sure. I did it more as it was just sort of a thing I really wanted to do because Main Prize Park means a lot to me personally, being from Mydale. And I know it's very near and dear to many people's hearts, as is Doc Main Prize.
1: The fundraiser also featured a special autographed copy of the book signed by Rosengren and members of the documentary team, which was auctioned that night.
5: Discover Estevan Sports.
1: The U18 Southeast Connect Club Viragos are back in Estevan this Saturday night for their first home game of the Prairie Girls Football League season. The Viragos are off to a 2-0 start after picking up two road wins to open the year. They'll welcome the 1-1 Melville Vipers to Woodlawn Field with kickoff set for 7 p.m. The Viragos will be looking to stay unbeaten while making their home debut under the lights. Fans are encouraged to come out and support the team Saturday night at Woodlawn. The U18 AAA Innovex Estevan Bears finished off their preseason on a high note with a win against the Notre Dame Hounds last night. Often neck and neck with the Hounds, the Bears were able to secure a 7-4 victory with a sealed 3-0 preseason record. The team now has a week to prepare before the regular season with doubleheader in Saskatoon against the Contacts on September 25th and 26th. The home opener for the Bears will be a doubleheader against the Swift Current Legionnaires on October 3rd and October 4th.
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1: Today is mainly sunny and a high of 18. Tomorrow is going to be cloudy with a few showers and a high of 20. Saturday is going to be cloudy with a 30% chance of showers and a high of 20. Sunday is going to be cloudy with a 40% chance of showers and a high of 18. And Monday is going to be sunny with a high of 22. For your local 5-day forecast, you can visit discoverestevan.com.
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0: You Drunk. I'm Sharon Church. And just like that, one by one, the dominoes fall. Manitoba is the latest province to lock their clocks. It was just announced that Manitoba will now be on permanent daylight saving time. This means on November 1st, Manitobans will not revert to standard time. No falling back this year. Not ever. Same with Alberta this year. This is exciting. This is exciting news. When you're born and raised in Saskatchewan, though, you never truly get what's going on with the whole clock change. I'm always confused. Wait, what? Wait a second. Fall back, spring forward. What time is it where? This is good. Now, if you could just jump on board with calling a hoodie a bunny hug, then we're in business.
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1: Today's going to be mainly sunny and a high of 18. Tonight's going to be cloudy with a few showers and a low of 12. Tomorrow's going to be cloudy with a few showers and a high of 20. And tomorrow night's going to be cloudy with a 60% chance of showers and a low of 10. For your local 5-day forecast, you can download our Discover Estevan app.
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Joe Miller, what good is a memory? I'm Sharon Church. Is it too early to start thinking about Christmas? Never. Well, maybe. We'll talk a little bit about Christmas after Jason Aldean, but first, here's Tennille Towns, Sunshine's Free.

0: Is it too early to start thinking about Christmas? Hey, I'm Sharon Church. Well, if you're not ready for that yet, do not. I repeat, do not linger on any Christmas videos on your social media feed. It will be all Christmas all the time if you do. I came across this lady who helps you have a stress-free Christmas by starting in September, like right now. Now, she's not talking about setting up the Christmas tree just yet. She's recommending starting small, like ordering your Christmas cards, blocking off dates in your calendar for annual Christmas events, and maybe even buying some baking supplies that sell out in December. So this is your reminder to buy that Macintosh toffee by Monday.
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4: Today is mainly sunny and a high of 18. Tonight's going to be cloudy with a few showers and a low of 12. Tomorrow's going to be cloudy with a few showers and a high of 20. And tomorrow night's going to be cloudy with a 60% chance of showers and a low of 10. For your local 5-day forecast, you can download our Discover Estevan app.
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0: Dallas Smith, Fixer Upper. I'm Sharon Church. This is that weird in-between season when you think it's sweater weather, or you're kind of hoping it is, but really, it's sweaty weather. You leave the house in the morning, all excited for fall, rocking your favorite chunky knit sweater, pumpkin spice latte in hand. And by the afternoon, you're like, why did I wear this wool oven mitt as a sweater? But what do? Dress for the autumn vibes or summer survival? Layers. You gotta dress in layers.
1: 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Keep that umbrella handy. Another round of wet weather is on the way for southeast Saskatchewan, with a storm system expected to bring moisture throughout the weekend. The good news? No thunderstorms are expected. We'll hear from Environment and Climate Change Canada meteorologist Christy Kleimenhaga on what to expect.
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1: 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Testimony continued in the second-degree murder trial of Taylor Japp in Estevan Court of King's Bench, with digital evidence among the material presented to the jury. With more is Discover Estevan's Lois Fever.
2: The court heard from criminal intelligence analyst Antonio Rodriguez, who reviewed call detail records covering April 23rd and 24th of 2024. She went through the timing and duration of calls, whether they were incoming or outgoing, and the cell phone towers used for those communications. The jury also heard about messages and other information recovered from multiple devices and accounts.
1: After the chill swept through the southeast, rains are now up in the air. Beginning tonight, Environment and Climate Change Canada meteorologist Christy Kleimenhaga talks about the system's outlook.
3: Doesn't look like you're going to be seeing, you know, heavy rain start to finish through the weekend, but just that kind of persistent showery weather. Most of our models kind of in that 10 millimeter to maybe 20 millimeters through the whole weekend. So it does look like it's going to be a kind of a gray one, but not heavy rain all through the weekend.
1: Temperatures will pick up once the clouds break on Monday. The Estevan RCMP are looking for information about two suspects potentially connected to a theft north of Lantman. The suspects were reportedly seen arriving at a Whitecap resource site in a side-by-side pulling a small trailer with a slip tank around 7 a.m. September 14th. Anyone who might identify the suspects can see their photos on discoverestevan.com. A Southeast Saskatchewan organization is

0: Helping parents prepare an identification package for their children at no cost. Southeast Shrine Club and Abba Lodge No. 15 member Jeff Young says the information is meant to be kept safely until it is needed.
1: We get the parents to take the hair follicles, so that's what they use for DNA, which is when you pull hair by the roots. So we don't want to do it because make kids cry, but anyway. And then they fill out all the information, and they put it in an envelope and a baggie and everything. We tell them to put it in the safe until such time as they need it.
0: The program records fingerprints along with physical characteristics that could help police identify a child. The main prize documentary story has reached well beyond Southeast Saskatchewan through a companion book by Mary Lou Rosengren. The book helped raise money for the Main Prize Park Foundation, with the donation presented at its recent fundraiser.
2: I do want to mention, too, that as far as the response to the book, I had people from as far away as Florida, Colorado, Ontario, BC, Alberta, Saskatchewan. I sent books to all of those places. It just goes to show you how incredible Doc's reach was.
0: The fundraiser also featured a special autographed copy signed by Rosengren and members of the documentary team, which was auctioned off.
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0: It's finally time for the U18 Southeast Connect Club Viragos to play in front of their home crowd. The Viragos are 2-0 to start the Prairie Girls Football League season and will host the Melville Vipers Saturday night at Woodlawn Field. Melville comes into the matchup with a 1-1 record. The game gets underway at 7 p.m., with the Viragos looking to make it 3 straight wins to start the season. It's the team's first home game of the year, with the matchup taking place under the lights in Estevan. The preseason capped off for the U18 AAA Innovex Estevan Bears with a win against the Notre Dame Hounds 7-4 last night. On the road, the Bears sealed a 3-0 preseason record by coming out ahead in a game where they were often neck and neck with the Hounds. The regular season will begin with a doubleheader on Saskatoon against the Contacts on September 25th and 26th. Local Estevan fans will be able to see the team play at home with a doubleheader game against the Swift Current Legionnaires on October 3rd and 4th.
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0: Today is going to be mainly sunny and a high of 18. Tomorrow is going to be cloudy with a few showers and a high of 20. Saturday is going to be cloudy with a 30% chance of showers and a high of 20. Sunday is going to be cloudy with a 40% chance of showers and a high of 18. And Monday is going to be sunny with a high of 22. For your local 5-day forecast, you can visit discoverestevan.com.
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12: Today's going to be mainly sunny and a high of 18. Tonight's going to be cloudy with a few showers and a low of 12. Tomorrow's going to be cloudy with a few showers and a high of 20. And tomorrow night's going to be cloudy with a 60% chance of showers and a low of 10. For your local 5-day forecast, you can download our Discover Estevan app.
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Sharon Church. I've got your sort of sports report coming up. On the other side of 1:30, just after Garth Brooks, two pina coladas. But first, here's Dylan Scott, what he'll never have.

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3: Today is mainly sunny and a high of 18. Tonight's going to be cloudy with a few showers and a low of 12. Tomorrow's going to be cloudy with a few showers and a high of 20. And tomorrow night's going to be cloudy with a 60% chance of showers and a low of 10. For your local five-day forecast, you can download our Discover Estevan app.
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0: two pina coladas. Hey, I'm Sharon Church, and it's now time for your Sorta Sports Report. The Toronto Blue Jays needed a win, and they got it. They got it yesterday afternoon. 5-1 was the final. Thank goodness for that. It's a day off today, and the Jays are on the road for six. It starts with three against Texas beginning tomorrow night, then three in Baltimore, then the final three games of the regular season at home against the Cincinnati Reds.
1: I'm Vincent Dupuis from Discover Estevan, and here's what's coming up in the news on the hour. The jury in the Taylor Japp trial heard more evidence today in Estevan Court of King's Bench, with testimony focusing on cell phone records and location data. What investigators say that information reveals and how it can impact the case as proceeding continues, all that and more, coming up in just a few minutes.
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1: 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The jury in the Taylor Japp trial heard further testimony about cell phone and location information as proceedings continued in Estevan Court of Kings Bench. 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
2: Testifying on the digital evidence was Antonia Rodriguez, a criminal intelligence

0: analysis. She explained that cell phone tower records can show which tower handled a communication, but they do not establish a phone's exact location. Rodriguez also discussed location information recovered directly from devices, as well as Apple Maps data, and agreed that a search or journey recorded by the app does not necessarily mean the device traveled to that location.
1: The southeast will be seeing moisture again with the storm system set for the entire weekend. We'll avoid any thunder or lightning in the system, says Environment and Climate Change Canada meteorologist Christy Kleimenhaga.
2: You can still get those thunderstorms as you head through the month of September. Looks like through this weekend we are looking at more of that showery weather, but it still can happen. We're getting into some milder weather into next week. Temperatures may be jumping back towards the 20s, so it's always something to keep in the back of your mind, of course.
1: Conditions are expected to clear Monday, but clouds will roll back in over the week. Police are seeking the public's help following a theft at a Whitecap Resources site north of Lantman. Estevan RCMP says two people may be involved and were seen arriving at the site around 7 a.m. September 14th in a side-by-side pulling a trailer with a slip tank. Find photos of the suspects in our article on discoverestevan.com. A free child identification program is being offered by the Southeast Shrine Club and Abba Lodge No. 15. Jeff Young says families do not have to pay for the service, and here's him explaining how it helps police locate a missing child.
3: If they have scars, or even a kid nowadays with pierced ears, that sort of thing, birthmarks, scars, anything that helps them to be identified, everything helps police. So especially in this day and age with this child trafficking and that sort of thing going on, you need to identify them.
1: Young says an Estevan session is expected through the Royal Canadian Legion in the early fall, although a specific date has not yet been announced. The book Remembering Mainprice shows the lasting impact of Dr. Mainprice reaching readers across Canada and the United States. That support helped raise funds for the Dr. Mainprice Park Foundation at its recent fundraiser. Author Mary Lou Rosengren.
4: Surprisingly, because of the support, the great support we had from people who were interested and supported the sale of the book, I had sold enough books to pay the cost of publishing plus an extra $5,000, and there's still a little bit more to probably come.
1: The fundraiser also featured an autographed copy signed by Rosengren and members of the documentary team, which was auctioned off.
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1: The Southeast Connect Club Viragos will look to keep their perfect start going Saturday night when they host Melville in their first home game of the season. The U18 Viragos are 2-0 after opening the Prairie Girls Football League season with a pair of road victories. They'll take on the 1-1 Vipers at Woodlawn Field with kickoff scheduled for 7 p.m. After winning their first two games away from home, the Viragos will now look to bring that success back to Estevan and give their home fans something to cheer about. A 3-0 record for their preseason is giving the U18 AAA Innovex Estevan Bears following a win against the Notre Dame Hounds last night. The Bears secured a 7-4 victory after previously beating the Hounds and the Brandon AAA Wheat Kings over the weekend. The regular season begins next weekend with a doubleheader in Saskatoon against the Contacts on September 25th and 26th. Affinity Place will host its first Bears regular season game of the season on October 3rd and 4th with a doubleheader against the Swift Current Legionnaires.
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1: Today's going to be mainly cloudy and a high of 18. Tomorrow's going to be cloudy with a few showers and a high of 20. Saturday's going to be cloudy with a 30% chance of showers and a high of 20. Sunday's going to be cloudy with a 40% chance of showers and a high of 18. And Monday's going to be sunny with a high of 22. For your local five-day forecast, you can visit discoverestevan.com.
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Cameron Whitcomb, Kingdom of Fear. Good afternoon. I'm Sharon Church. Happy International Country Music Day. We'll go from a newbie, Cameron Whitcomb, to, well, I'm not calling this one an oldie, but a goodie. This one's just a goodie. This is hardly old. This is from like 2000. Here's Faith Hill.

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9: Today's going to be mainly sunny and a high of 18. Tonight's going to be cloudy with a few showers and a low of 12. Tomorrow's going to be cloudy with a few showers and a high of 20. And tomorrow night's going to be cloudy with a 60% chance of showers and a low of 10. For your local five-day forecast, you can download our Discover Estevan app.
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16: Today is mainly sunny and a high of 18. Tonight's going to be cloudy with a few showers and a low of 12. Tomorrow's going to be cloudy with a few showers and a high of 20. And tomorrow night's going to be cloudy with a 60% chance of showers and a low of 10. For your local five-day forecast, you can download our Discover Estevan app.
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0: Well, the latest batch of new words and definitions has been added to the Merriam-Webster Dictionary. Hey, I'm Sharon Church. 1,400 new entries, including terms like vibe coding, parasocial, Rickroll, and looks maxing. Sunday scaries, that made it in too. Speaking of new words, every word that's in the Merriam-Webster Dictionary was at one point a new word. And the Merriam-Webster Dictionary has an online feature called Time Traveler. And it lets you enter any year, like your birth year, to see the words that were first recorded in the dictionary at that time. Like say 1985, for example. Mixtape, 24/7, boy band, blow chunks, the phrase elephant in the room, and double-double, all added to the dictionary in 1985.
1: I'm Vincent Dupuy from Discover SFN, and here's what's coming up in the news on the hour. Keep that umbrella handy. Another round of wet weather is on the way for southeast Saskatchewan, with a storm system expected to bring moisture throughout the weekend. The good news? No thunderstorms are expected. We'll hear from Environment and Climate Change Canada meteorologist Christy Kleimenhage on what to expect.
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1: Happy Thursday, everybody. It is September 17th. A free program could bring peace of mind to local families. An undefeated local team hits the field at home this weekend. And there's going to be changes after today's sunshine in the weather. For Discover Estevan News, I'm Vincent Dupuis. The trial of Oxbow man Taylor Japp is continuing in Estevan Court of King's Bench, with the jury hearing testimony about digital evidence presented in the case. With more is Discover Estevan's Lois Fever.
2: Antonia Rodriguez, a criminal intelligence analyst, testified about information recovered from a cell phone and other digital records. The jury heard about an Apple email showing the Find My feature had been disabled on April 24th of 2024. Rodriguez also testified that data showed the phone was factory reset around the same time and explained how the process affects information stored on a device.
1: We're seeing rain systems about to fly over the southeast this weekend. Environment and Climate Change Canada meteorologist Christy Kleinmann-Haga says that we'll see a localized system.
3: We just have some lingering instability that's going to be bringing some persistent unsettled conditions, more so to that southeast corner of Saskatchewan. So when you look across the province, areas like Saskatoon seeing a fairly quiet weekend, lots of sun, but just seeing that kind of band of showery weather lingering over that southeastern corner of the province.
1: Rains are expected to be heavy, but are likely to add up to 10 to 20 millimeters over the coming days. Estevan RCMP are asking to help identify two people potentially involved in a theft from a Whitecap resource site north of Lantman. Suspects arrived in a side-by-side pulling a small trailer with a slip tank and stole several items. Head to Discover Estevan for photos and info on how to contact RCMP. Families in southeast Saskatchewan can take part in a free program designed to help identify children if they ever go missing. Jeff Young with the Southeast Shrine Club and Abba Lodge No. 15 explains how it works.
4: We're doing

0: locate them with DNA, fingerprints, hair color, eye color, except and record it. And they have a package and they just hand that to the police and helps them.
1: Parents can also document scars, birthmarks, and other identifying features. The service is free, and Young says it is expected to be offered through the Royal Canadian Legion in Estevan. A companion book to the Main Prize documentary has raised $5,000 to the Dr. Main Prize Park Foundation, with the donation presented at the foundation's recent fundraiser. Author Mary Lou Rosengren put the book together after being approached by Jack Hilkenwich in 2022.
2: I mean, I never took on the project for me to make money, that's for sure. I did it more as it was just sort of a thing I really wanted to do because Main Prize Park means a lot to me personally, being from Mydale. And I know it's very near and dear to many people's hearts, as is Doc Main Prize.
1: The fundraiser also featured a special autographed copy of the book signed by Rosengren and members of the documentary team, which was auctioned that night.
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1: The U18 Southeast Connect Club Viragos are back in Estevan this Saturday night for their first home game of the Prairie Girls Football League season. The Viragos are off to a 2-0 start after picking up two road wins to open the year. They'll welcome the 1-1 Melville Vipers to Woodlawn Field with kickoff set for 7 p.m. The Viragos will be looking to stay unbeaten while making their home debut under the lights. Fans are encouraged to come out and support the team Saturday night at Woodlawn. The U18 AAA Innovex Estevan Bears finished off their preseason on a high note with a win against the Notre Dame Hounds last night. Often neck and neck with the Hounds, the Bears were able to secure a 7-4 victory with a sealed 3-0 preseason record. The team now has a week to prepare before the regular season with doubleheader in Saskatoon against the Contacts on September 25th and 26th. The home opener for the Bears will be a doubleheader against the Swift Current Legionnaires on October 3rd and October 4th.
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1: Today is mainly sunny and a high of 18. Tomorrow is going to be cloudy with a few showers and a high of 20. Saturday is going to be cloudy with a 30% chance of showers and a high of 20. Sunday is going to be cloudy with a 40% chance of showers and a high of 18. And Monday is going to be sunny with a high of 22. For your local five-day forecast, you can visit discoverestevan.com.
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0: John Mayer, phone, keys, wallet. I'm Sharon Church. The CCB is coming early this month. That's the Canadian Child Benefit, and it should be in your account tomorrow morning. Now, it's early because the 20th falls on a Sunday. So if you're feeling the stretch this month, the pinch, especially with back to school, just know some relief is coming sooner than later.
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2: Now, your Discover Estevan weather.
3: Today's going to be mainly sunny and a high of 18. Tonight's going to be cloudy with a few showers and a low of 12. Tomorrow's going to be cloudy with a few showers and a high of 20. And tomorrow night's going to be cloudy with a 60% chance of showers and a low of 10. For your local five-day forecast, you can download our Discover Estevan app.
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0: die for that. Hey, I'm Sharon Church. Well, the old neighborhood Facebook group is fired up today. I get it. They're concerned about the safety of the kids near the school in our neighborhood. 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So just a reminder for pickup and drop off. Slow down. No pulling U-balls during drop off and pickups. 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So let's ease everyone's minds on the neighborhood group chat, okay? Just let's be safe out there.
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3: Now, your Discover Estevan weather.
4: Today is mainly sunny and a high of 18. Tonight's going to be cloudy with a few showers and a low of 12. Tomorrow's going to be cloudy with a few showers and a high of 20. And tomorrow night's going to be cloudy with a 60% chance of showers and a low of 10. For your local 5-day forecast, you can download our Discover Estevan app.
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0: roll. I'm Sharon Church. Spider-Man Brand New Day has officially become the biggest movie ever at the North American box office, passing Star Wars, The Force Awakens. Spider-Man has taken in $936.7 million domestically after setting records for its opening weekend and fastest run to several milestones, including 900 million. 10 years after Star Wars took the crown, Spider-Man has stolen it.
1: I'm Vincent Dupuis from Discover Estevan, and here's what's coming up in the news on the hour. The jury in the Taylor Japp trial heard more evidence today in Estevan Court of King's Bench, with testimony focusing on cell phone records and location data. What investigators say that information reveals and how it can impact the case as proceeding continues, all that and more, coming up in just a few minutes.
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1: It's Thursday, September 17th, and hopefully you're having a great day so far. A simple step today could make all the difference tomorrow. A hot start has a local team building momentum. And enjoy the sunshine while it lasts, because we're getting into a rainy weekend. For Discover Estevan News, I'm Vincent Dupuis. Testimony continued in the second-degree murder trial of Taylor Japp in Estevan Court of King's Bench, with digital evidence among the material presented to the jury. With more

0: 2024. She went through the timing and duration of calls, whether they were incoming or outgoing, and the cell phone towers used for those communications. The jury also heard about messages and other information recovered from multiple devices and accounts.
1: After the chill swept through the southeast, rains are now up in the air. Beginning tonight, Environment and Climate Change Canada meteorologist Christy Kleimenhage talks about the system's outlook.
2: Doesn't look like you're going to be seeing, you know, heavy rain start to finish through the weekend, but just that kind of persistent showery weather. Most of our models kind of in that 10 millimeter to maybe 20 millimeters through the whole weekend. So it does look like it's going to be a kind of a gray one, but not heavy rain all through the weekend.
1: Temperatures will pick up once the clouds break on Monday. The Estevan RCMP are looking for information about two suspects potentially connected to a theft north of Lantman. The suspects were reportedly seen arriving at a Whitecap resource site in a side-by-side pulling a small trailer with a slip tank around 7 a.m. September 14th. Anyone who might identify the suspects can see their photos on discoverestevan.com. A Southeast Saskatchewan organization is helping parents prepare an identification package for their children at no cost. Southeast Shrine Club and Abba Lodge No. 15 member Jeff Young says the information is meant to be kept safely until it is needed.
3: We get the parents to take the hair follicles, so that's what they use for DNA, which is when you pull hair by the roots. So we don't want to do it because make kids cry, but anyway. And then they fill out all the information, and they put it in an envelope and a baggie and everything. We tell them to put it in the safe until such time as they need it.
1: The program records fingerprints along with physical characteristics that could help police identify a child. The main prize documentary story has reached well beyond Southeast Saskatchewan through a companion book by Mary Lou Rosengren. The book helped raise money for the Main Prize Park Foundation, with the donation presented at its recent fundraiser.
4: I do want to mention, too, that as far as the response to the book, I had people from as far away as Florida, Colorado, Ontario, BC, Alberta, Saskatchewan. I sent books to all of those places. It just goes to show you how incredible Doc's reach was.
1: The fundraiser also featured a special autographed copy signed by Rosengren and members of the documentary team, which was auctioned off.
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1: It's finally time for the U18 Southeast Connect Club Viragos to play in front of their home crowd. The Viragos are 2-0 to start the Prairie Girls Football League season and will host the Melville Vipers Saturday night at Woodlawn Field. Melville comes into the matchup with a 1-1 record. The game gets underway at 7 p.m., with the Viragos looking to make it 3 straight wins to start the season. It's the team's first home game of the year, with the matchup taking place under the lights in Estevan. The preseason capped off for the U18 AAA Innovex Estevan Bears with a win against the Notre Dame Hounds 7-4 last night. On the road, the Bears sealed a 3-0 preseason record by coming out ahead in a game where they were often neck and neck with the Hounds. The regular season will begin with a doubleheader on Saskatoon against the Contacts on September 25th and 26th. Local Estevan fans will be able to see the team play at home with a doubleheader game against the Swift Current Legionnaires on October 3rd and 4th.
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1: Today is going to be mainly sunny and a high of 18. Tomorrow is going to be cloudy with a few showers and a high of 20. Saturday is going to be cloudy with a 30% chance of showers and a high of 20. Sunday is going to be cloudy with a 40% chance of showers and a high of 18. And Monday is going to be sunny with a high of 22. For your local 5-day forecast, you can visit discoverestevan.com.
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Tim and the Glory Boys, If I Go Missing. I'm Sharon Church. Stick around for Taylor Swift, I Knew It, I Knew You. But first, here's Alabama. Mountain Music.

0: Swift. I knew it. I knew you. Hey, I'm Sharon Church. And would you look at that? One by one, the dominoes fall. Manitoba is the latest province to lock the clocks. It was just announced that Manitoba will now be on permanent daylight saving time. This means on November 1st, Manitobans will not revert to standard time. No falling back this year. Not ever. Same with Alberta this year. This is exciting news. This is exciting because when you're born and raised in Saskatchewan, you never truly get what's going on with the whole clock change. Fall, what? Spring, what? What time is it where? I'm always confused. Now, if we could just jump on board by calling a hoodie a bunny hug, then we're in business.
1: We know you're doing it.
2: 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Who? Me? I'm not doing anything.
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5: Now, your Discover Estevan weather.
6: Today's going to be mainly sunny and a high of 18. Tonight's going to be cloudy with a few showers and a low of 12. Tomorrow's going to be cloudy with a few showers and a high of 20. And tomorrow night's going to be cloudy with a 60% chance of showers and a low of 10. For your local 5-day forecast, you can download our Discover Estevan app.
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0: Paul Brandt, Alberta Bound. I'm Sharon Church. Is it too early to start thinking about Christmas?
1: Never!
0: Oh, never. Never too early. Yes, I'm one of those.

0: Is it too early to start thinking about Christmas? Hey, I'm Sharon Church. If you're not ready for that yet, do not, and I repeat, do not linger on any Christmas videos on your social media feed. It will be all Christmas all the time if you do. I came across this lady who helps you have a stress-free Christmas by starting right now in September. Now, she's not talking about setting up your Christmas tree just yet. She's recommending starting small, like ordering your Christmas cards, blocking off dates in your calendar for annual Christmas events, and maybe even buying some baking supplies that sell out in December. So this is your reminder to buy that Macintosh toffee by Monday.
1: So, what do you think about the new bylaw?
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0: Cloudy with a few showers and a high of 20. And tomorrow night's going to be cloudy with a 60% chance of showers and a low of 10. For your local five-day forecast, you can download our Discover Estevan app.
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0: Tucker Band, Chills. Hey, I'm Sharon Church. This is that weird in-between season when you think it's sweater weather, but really it's sweaty weather. 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And by the afternoon, you're like, why did I wear this sweater? But what do? Dress for the autumn vibes or summer survival? Layers. You gotta dress in layers.
1: I'm Vincent Dupuis from Discover Estefan, and here's what's coming up in the news on the hour. Keep that umbrella handy. Another round of wet weather is on the way for southeast Saskatchewan, with a storm system expected to bring moisture throughout the weekend. The good news? No thunderstorms are expected. We'll hear from Environment and Climate Change Canada meteorologist Christy Kleimenhage on what to expect.
2: Harvest progress in the prairies is well behind normal in Saskatchewan.

0: Harvest is now 32% complete, but still well behind the five-year average of 71%. The lentil harvest is 88% complete, field peas at 84%, winter wheat at 93%, and fall rye at 98%. The canola harvest remains at 15%. In Manitoba, harvest is now 40% complete, down from the five-year average of 50%. Quality was good in earlier harvested crops, but in recently harvested fields, we're hearing about downgrading due to sprouting and weathering on the kernels. Alberta's weekly crop report comes out tomorrow. For Golden West, I'm Glendalee Allen Vosler.
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0: Coming to Estevan, and we have mild temperatures today, but it's going to be rainy all weekend. For Discover Estevan News, I'm Visit Dupuy. The jury in the Taylor Japp trial heard further testimony about cell phone and location information as proceedings continued in Estevan Court of King's Bench. With more is Discover Estevan's Lois Fever.
1: Testifying on the digital evidence was Antonia Rodriguez, a criminal intelligence analyst. She explained that cell phone tower records can show which tower handled a communication, but they do not establish a phone's exact location. Rodriguez also discussed location information recovered directly from devices, as well as Apple Maps data, and agreed that a search or journey recorded by the app does not necessarily mean the device traveled to that location.
0: The southeast will be seeing moisture again with the storm system set for the entire weekend. We'll avoid any thunder or lightning in the system, says Environment and Climate Change Canada meteorologist Christy Kleimenhaga.
2: You can still get those thunderstorms as you head through the month of September. Looks like through this weekend we are looking at more of that showery weather, but it still can happen. You know, we're getting into some milder weather into next week. Temperatures may be jumping back towards the 20s, so it's always something to keep in the back of your mind, of course.
0: Conditions are expected to clear Monday, but clouds will roll back in over the week. Police are seeking the public's help following a theft at a Whitecap Resources site north of Lantman. Estevan RCMP says two people may be involved and were seen arriving at the site around 7 a.m. September 14th in a side-by-side pulling a trailer with a slip tank. Find photos of the suspects in our article on discoverestevan.com. A free child identification program is being offered by the Southeast Shrine Club and Abba Lodge No. 15. Jeff Young says families do not have to pay for the service, and here's him explaining how it helps police locate a missing child.
3: If they have scars, or even kid nowadays with pierced ears, that sort of thing, birthmarks, scars, anything that helps them to be identified, everything helps the police. So especially in this day and age with this child trafficking and that sort of thing going on, you need to identify them.
0: Young says an Estevan session is expected through the Royal Canadian Legion in the early fall, although a specific date has not yet been announced. The book Remembering Maine Price shows the lasting impact of Dr. Maine Price reaching readers across Canada and the United States. That support helped raise funds for the Dr. Maine Price Park Foundation at its recent fundraiser. Author Mary Lou Rosengren.
4: Surprisingly, or, you know, because of the support, the great support we had from people who were interested and supported the sale of the book, I had sold enough books to pay the cost of publishing, plus an extra $5,000, and there's still a little bit more to probably come.
0: The fundraiser also featured an autographed copy signed by Rosengren and members of the documentary team, which was auctioned off.
5: Discover Estevan Sports.
0: The Southeast Connect Club Viragos will look to keep their perfect start going Saturday night when they host Melville in their first home game of the season. The U18 Viragos are 2-0 after opening the Prairie Girls Football League season with a pair of road victories. They'll take on the 1-1 Vipers at Woodlawn Field with kickoff scheduled for 7 p.m. After winning their first two games away from home, the Viragos will now look to bring that success back to Estevan and give their home fans something to cheer about. A 3-0 record for their preseason is giving the U18 AAA Innovex Estevan Bears following a win against the Notre Dame Hounds last night. The Bears secured a 7-4 victory after previously beating the Hounds and the Brandon AAA Wheat Kings over the weekend. The regular season begins next weekend with a doubleheader in Saskatoon against the Contacts on September 25th and 26th. Affinity Place will host its first Bears regular season game of the season on October 3rd and 4th with a doubleheader against the Swift Current Legionnaires.
6: Now, your Discover Estevan weather.
0: Tonight's going to be cloudy with showers and a low of 12. Tomorrow's going to have a mix of sun and cloud with a 30% chance of showers and a risk of a thunderstorm and a high of 23. And tomorrow night's going to be cloudy with a 60% chance of showers and another risk of a thunderstorm and a low of 12. For your local 5-day forecast, you can visit discoverestevan.com.
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0: Sharon Church, and it's now time for your Sorta Sports Report. The Toronto Blue Jays needed a win, and they got it yesterday afternoon. 5-1 was the final. It's a day off today, and then the Jays are on the road for six. It starts with three against Texas beginning tomorrow night, then three in Baltimore, then the final three games of the regular season at home against the Cincinnati Reds.
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12: Tonight's going to be cloudy with showers and a low of 12. Tomorrow's going to be a mix of sun and cloud with a 30% chance of showers and a risk of a thunderstorm and a high of 23. And tomorrow night's going to be cloudy with a 60% chance of showers and a risk of a thunderstorm and a low of 12. For your local five-day forecast, you can download our Discover Estevan app.
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0: latest batch of new words and definitions has been added to the Merriam-Webster Dictionary. Hey, I'm Sharon Church. 1,400 new entries, including terms like vibe coding, parasocial, rickroll, looks maxing, and Sunday scaries. And speaking of new words, every word that's in the Merriam-Webster Dictionary was at one point a new word. Merriam-Webster has an online feature called Time Traveler. It's super cool. You can enter any year, like your birth year, to see what words were first recorded in the dictionary at that time. Like say 1985, for example. Mixtape, 24/7, boy band, blow chunks, the phrase elephant in the room, and double-double, all added to the dictionary in 1985.
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5: Tonight's going to be cloudy with showers and a low of 12. Tomorrow's going to be a mix of sun and cloud with a 30% chance of showers and a risk of a thunderstorm and a high of 23. And tomorrow night's going to be cloudy with a 60% chance of showers and a risk of a thunderstorm and a low of 12. For your local five-day forecast, you can download our Discover Estevan app.
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0: in church. The CCB is coming early this month. That's the Canadian Child Benefit for the layman's. It should be in your account tomorrow morning. Now, it's early because the 20th falls on Sunday. So if you're feeling the pinch this month, especially with back to school, just know some relief is coming sooner than later.
1: I'm Vincent Dupuis from Discover Estevan, and here's what's coming up in the news on the hour. The jury in the Taylor Japp trial heard more evidence today in Estevan Court of King's Bench, with testimony focusing on cell phone records and location data. What investigators say that information reveals and how it can impact the case as proceeding continues, all that and more, coming up in just a few minutes.
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